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1: My name's Colden, C-O-L-D-E-N, Rainey Swindell, Colden Rainey Swindell. So it kind of sounds like a weather forecast. Caught a lot of heat for that as a kid, but now, man, I'm proud of it. I was named after my granddad. He always said not to forget where I came from, and you know, I'm named after him, so that's going to be hard to do.
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Thomas Rhett just kicked off his tour with Niall Horan joining him for a huge concert here in Nashville this last week. Great show, too. Here's Thomas with Jordan Davis. Ain't a Bad Life. 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

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You're going to love it. It's brand new music. Flatland Calvary is the name. The song's called Never Coming Back. 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

You got to keep an eye out for Riley Green's dog in his new video for Think As You Drunk. I just watched it. It is adorable. Here's Riley and Luke Combs, different round here. 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

0: land. Tyler Hubbard's latest on Country Nights Live, and he has had some really interesting jobs prior to country music.
1: One of the worst jobs, definitely the most physical, was probably pouring concrete. I did that for a year with a friend that had a concrete business, and we poured a lot of concrete. I just remember, you know, really early mornings and really late nights, it was basically work. If the sun was up, we were working, and that was pretty influential in creating the work ethic that I have. It was either that or my dad had a tree service that I grew up working with him doing that as well, which was, again, very manual labor, very long days, taught me a lot about working hard. And as hard as it was, I'm thankful for those years. I love working hard, and I'm grateful for the struggle that got me where I'm at.
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4: Everyone poops. It's not just the name of a classic potty training book. It's a universal truth. Even though everyone does it, almost no one wants to talk about it. Dr. Tricia Pasricha wants to change that. She's the author of a new book. It's called You've Been Pooping All Wrong. And she says there are 3 critical P's of pooping. The first is propulsion. Both the voluntary push you exert and the involuntary contractions that happen naturally within your body. Top line, when you feel the need to go, don't hold it. The second P is pliability, which refers to stool softness. The keys to this one are making sure you're drinking enough water and eating enough fiber. And the last P is for pelvic floor. If you can get your knees up above your waist while you're on the toilet, like on a stool or a garbage can or a stack of books even, that can make all the difference. I'm Dr. Sanjay Gupta, helping you live a better life.

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I have always thought the lyrics to this song were just absolutely brilliant. John Morgan, of course, a songwriter before he became an artist himself. Jason Aldean helping him out with that entire journey. Here's Kid Myself.

0: John Morgan's kid myself on Country Nights Live. We've got Jordan Davis up next. You know, he just got to help tag a 3,500-pound shark.
1: This is my fourth time being out with OSearch, and luckily this time the crew is a little short. Chris reached out, and I was more than happy to come up and assist and actually kind of get hands-on with the shark this time. Once the shark came in and we could get eyes on it from the ship, I knew that this was going to be a different one.
2: Big shark on. Big shark.
1: And the blood starts pumping. You start getting fired up. You can tell the rest of the crew's getting fired up. And then just adrenaline takes over. Once Nagumi was on the lift, I was able to assist the science team in pulling a parasite sample, pull some muscle samples, and also help DJ with measuring the length. You know, I know it's probably really small in their eyes, but to me, that was really big to kind of feel like I'm a part of OSearch. It's something I'll never forget, something I can't wait to get back to Nashville and actually say, yes, this really happened. I was this close and had hands-on to just this beautiful animal.
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Justin Lynch has a new album coming out on August 28th. It's called Setlist Staples. It's 10 number ones. All great music, too. Here's Easy to Love.

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1: 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I remember seeing Destiny's Child and seeing Beyonce, and I was like, that's one of the most beautiful human beings I've ever seen in my life.
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was on the show with us recently, and when I asked him about what his favorite jam was right now, he named this song. It's Jordan Davis and Bar None.

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1: Oklahoma has officially declared July 8th as Toby Keith Day, honoring the late country legend on what would have been his 65th birthday. Governor Kevin Stitt presented the proclamation to Toby's daughter, Crystal, saying Oklahoma will always celebrate his legacy, his patriotism, and the pride he carried from his home state to stages around the world. Toby passed away in February of 2024 after battling stomach cancer. Megan Maroney revealed how her new pup got the unforgettable name, Boots, with the fur. Yes, just like the song you're thinking of. Megan says she was torn between Boots or Lorraine, but when she saw the dog's white back feet, she knew Boots was the one. And just like Megan, Boots isn't food motivated. She behaves best when she's getting plenty of love and attention. And Randy Travis is returning with his first album of original music in 18 years. The project features lost songs remixed and remastered by his longtime producer. The first single is Fish On. And to build excitement, 40 collectible fishing bobbers with a QR code preview of the song were hidden around Nashville. The album title and release date are still under wraps. That's your Country Nights Live news update. I'm Bev Rainey.
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17: A Better Life with Dr. Sanjay Gupta.
18: When we talk about how much exercise someone should get, current guidelines call for about 150 minutes of moderate intensity exercise or 75 minutes of vigorous intensity exercise every week. New study out of the UK makes a strong case for vigorous exercise if and when you can do it. Now, researchers determined that even little bursts of vigorous exercise can significantly reduce someone's risk of 8 different diseases: dementia, type 2 diabetes, fatty liver disease, chronic respiratory disease, chronic kidney disease, immune-mediated inflammatory diseases, major cardiovascular events, and atrial fibrillation. We're not talking about complicated training programs here. Just work with what you can into your everyday life. If you are breathless and unable to speak in complete sentences, then you've hit the mark. I'm Dr. Sanjay Gupta, helping you live a better life.
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Said that he knew Stella Lefty's new song, Boston, was going to be a hit. Why? 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And he's got 32 number ones, so he knows something about hits, too. Here's How Far Does a Goodbye Go?

0: Get to drinking, Zach John King, Country Nights Live. Okay, get to drinking what, though? Here's one of his guilty pleasures.
1: All right, this is going to sound super weird. So I tried a bunch of wonderful food here. But my guilty country pleasure, if y'all don't know, is peanuts in Coke. Back in the South, we take dry roasted peanuts and we drop them in a bottle of Coke. And you drink the Coke and then you eat the salty peanuts in the bottle. It sounds weird, but if y'all ever come to Georgia, try it.
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Thank you so much for hanging with us tonight. A big thanks to our producer, Justin Reimer. And I will see you, it's a date, 7 o'clock tomorrow night. It's Corey Kent and Co. Wetzel, Rocky Mountain Low.

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Good morning, good evening, whatever time of day it is for you. Always happy that you are here. My name is Justin. This is the Overnight Ride. I do want to give a shout out to Justin Moore, who took some time for himself, got on stage this past weekend and said he had gone to rehab for 30 days and he was 31 days sober, which is a hard thing to admit, a hard thing to conquer, even harder to admit it in front of a crowd. Good luck to Justin. Well wishes. It's time's ticking on the Overnight Ride. There was

0: A raccoon drinking Jack Daniels is the hottest item right now. My name's Justin. This is the Overnight Ride. Now, the U.S. was bumped from the World Cup, but things are still trending for the World Cup, including a Jack Daniels drinking raccoon. So, Erling Haaland, who plays for Norway, one of the highest paid soccer players in the world, took a gift back to Norway from Dallas, Texas, from Wild Bill's Western store. They were down there during their training, during their playing, walked into Wild Bill's Western store, got fitted for a hat, some cowboy boots, and some Western wear, and walked out with the raccoon drinking Jack Daniels. He got off their private jet with it. It's now the most shared picture on social media. The whiskey raccoon is sold out. The $500 belligerent squirrel, which is a taxidermy squirrel, smoking a cigarette and holding Jack Daniels, down to low stock. He bought the raccoon for $750. Now, the big craze was everybody over here from Europe taking ranch back to their home country, so it's only available here in America. But now, the hottest item, a raccoon drinking Jack Daniels. It reminds me of that Luke Combs gift he got a couple years ago from his wife, Nicole, which was, I believe, a squirrel riding a pheasant. And the squirrel had a cowboy hat and a lasso. So shout out to Wild Bill's Western store in Dallas, Texas. It wasn't a jersey. It wasn't a soccer ball. It was a raccoon drinking Jack Daniels, the hottest World Cup item.
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10: Everyone poops. It's not just the name of a classic potty training book. It's a universal truth. Even though everyone does it, almost no one wants to talk about it. Dr. Tricia Pasricha wants to change that. She's the author of a new book. It's called You've Been Pooping All Wrong. And she says there are three critical P's of pooping. The first is propulsion. Both the voluntary push you exert and the involuntary contractions that happen naturally within your body. Top line, when you feel the need to go, don't hold it. The second P is pliability, which refers to stool softness. The keys to this one are making sure you're drinking enough water and eating enough fiber. And the last P is for pelvic floor. If you can get your knees up above your waist while you're on the toilet, like on a stool or a garbage can or a stack of books even, that can make all the difference. I'm Dr. Sanjay Gupta, helping you live a better life.
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Whirlwind, a huge album for Lainey Wilson. Of course, Phone Keys Wallet, a new song from her. She'll be playing the Grand Ole Opry in just about a week. So maybe new era, new album, new music debuted there. It's Somewhere Over Laredo on the Overnight Ride.

Wetzel, Hurts Like You on The Overnight Ride, released The Night Champion, then released 5 new songs. There's still 2 more with blurred out names of collaborators, which I did find out recently that people just start putting fake names and blurring them out on there. So you can't figure out who it is. I don't know who it is.

My name is Justin. This is the Overnight Ride. The album Dandelion might have every song go number one, except for the intro and outro. This is probably going to go number one. It's Loving Life again. L. Langley on the Overnight Ride.

0: the 4th of July celebrations. Why? Because everybody was playing it at their barbecue and like the biggest song on social media. Every year, but this year, more intensely. The song came out in 2002, so 24 years later, and Toby Keith gets his highest charting song ever on the all-genre chart.
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12: A better life with Dr. Sanjay Gupta.
13: When you need your body to perform, but some of your muscles are having trouble, other muscles can sometimes help compensate. This is a great thing short term, but long term it can lead to serious and even chronic aches and pains. So if you've got nagging stiffness or irritation somewhere, don't push through it. Try to figure out why it's happening and how you can correct it. Strength and conditioning specialist Dana Santa says, performing exercises at a deliberate tempo makes it easier to notice when the wrong muscles are taking over, and also gives the intended muscles a chance to engage before that compensation kicks in. Dana suggests that starting with primary movement patterns such as squatting, hinging, pushing, pulling, rotating, and core can help make compensation easiest to identify and to address. I'm Dr. Sanjay Gupta, helping you live a better life.
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Still the problem tour for Morgan Wallen. Back on the road this weekend in Baltimore, Maryland. I'm locking it in now. Pete Alonso, first baseman for the Baltimore Orioles, will

Megan Maroney will be here in Nashville in a couple weeks. I will be going to the show. I don't own anything pink. I'm floating a couple ideas around. I think I'm going to dye a white Carhartt shirt pink. 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

My name's Justin. This is the Overnight Ride. Would you buy the trash? People are buying trash from Taylor Swift's wedding. A artist wore a tuxedo, jumped in a dumpster, took trash, put it in little cubes, and sold it. I believe it's sold out. Amongst the things, candy wrappers, which means someone was a wedding pro. Because you know when you go to a wedding and the dinner takes forever and there's speeches and stuff, you got to have a little snack. Who was it? I want to know who was prepared. I want to be their friend. It's Taylor Swift. I knew it. I knew you.

0: I can finally reveal this story. It has passed through the channels of approval. My name's Justin. This is the overnight ride. I was on vacation, what, 2.5 weeks ago? I had to clear this with my mom and my friend. Now, when I go to the beach and go on vacation, I stay at my parents' place. It is a condo. In the back, there's 3 bedrooms. My parents' bedroom, a bedroom with a queen bed, and a bedroom with 2 twins. I stayed in the queen. My parents stayed in their bedroom. And my buddy Nick, he stayed in the queen. We had more than a couple drinks that night. We're on vacation. We're at the beach. We're going to partake in the festivities. We all go to bed. At 3 a.m., I hear a thump and a huh. I go, that's weird. But it's the beach. We're on vacation. Weird things happen. I go back to sleep. In the morning, I'm enjoying my coffee on the deck. The sun is rising. The sea breeze is hitting my face. I'm with my parents. They say nothing. My friend Nick walks out late and says, did I sleepwalk? And my mother looks him dead in the eyes and says, did you sleepwalk? And then it was revealed. Nick had gotten up in the middle of the night in an unfamiliar place and went to the bathroom. And he thought that he was getting back in bed. In his twin bed. No. He got in bed with my mom and my dad. The thump was him falling out of the bed. And the huh was my mom. And the huh was a longer statement where she said, who are you? And he said, who are you? And then ran out of the bedroom and went to bed. If he did not ask if he sleptwalked to my parents and myself, I don't know if this story would ever have been revealed. So I wanted to share that with you. It went through the proper channels. I'm allowed to share it now. If you are staying in an unfamiliar place and you have to go to the bathroom, you don't know where your bedroom is, just keep the lights on. It'll save you a whole bunch of awkwardness.
1: 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The overnight ride will be right back.
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17: We talk a lot here about ultra-processed foods and the many ways in which they can negatively impact your health. They've been linked to weight gain, obesity, type 2 diabetes, cardiovascular disease, even cancer. And now a new study out of UCSF found that high ultra-processed food intake was associated with something called intramuscular fat, which is exactly what it sounds like. That's fat inside your muscles, which can cause them to become weaker. Now, in this particular study, the researchers noticed more wear and tear and pain in people's knees because of weakened thigh muscles. Cutting back on ultra-processed foods isn't easy. The CDC estimates at least half the calories in our diet come from ultra-processed foods. But if you're looking to eat cleaner, cutting out sugar-sweetened beverages, that may be the best number one thing you can do to try and get started. I'm Dr. Sanjay Gupta, helping you live a better life.

Charles Wesley Godwin and Luke Combs, Better That Way, on the overnight ride. Still waiting on the inevitable Brandon Lake country album. I believe he's intensely writing for it. Patience. It's Brandon Lake and Cody Johnson. When a Cowboy Prays on the overnight ride.

Cole Swindell says it started with You Should Be Here, and it's continuing with his new song, Girl Dad, helping people get through the grief of losing a loved one, especially their parents. It's new from Cole, Girl Dad, on the Overnight Ride.

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Leanne Womack is giving Parker McCollum the rub, the endorsement. She said she was such a fan of his, it was easy to jump on the alternate version of this one. It's killing me on the overnight ride.

video for this one is on the way. Graylin James says he actually recorded it a couple months ago, but it's hard to relive the PTSD that this song stems from. So we'll see the music video very soon. Graylin James, Water at a Wedding on the Overnight Ride.

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could happen this weekend. I kind of hope it happens. My name's Justin. It's the Overnight Ride. Luke Combs, when he was in North America, every night would get on stage with local celebrities and shotgun a Miller Lite. This weekend, two nights in Ireland. Will he shotgun a Guinness? I hope this reaches him. It probably won't. It's not a great idea, but we can campaign for it. Here's Rethink Some Things.

0: I thought my commitment to getting free stuff was pretty good. You may have thought yours was too. It's not. My name's Justin. This is the Overnight Ride. Some guy in Philly on Free Slurpee Day, July 11th, ran 32 miles, went to 41 different 7-Eleven locations. Now, I don't think he got a Slurpee at every single one of them, because that would have been terrible for his intestines and his gut health. But he said he did stop at a few. Now, he did this to help raise awareness and support Students Run Philly Style, an organization that mentors students through long-distance running and goal setting. I've done something similar when it was Free Taco Day at Taco Bell. You could get one inside and one to the drive-thru. So my buddy would drive to the drive-thru. I would go inside and then we'd switch. If you're good enough, you can kind of catch the car while it's moving. That's a hack. If there's a place where there's a drive-thru and an inside, and you get a free one in each area, just do a couple laps, trade, and go to the next one. That's the lazy way of doing it. This guy ran 32 miles for free Slurpees. That's the more physical way.
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You know how Luke Bryan has Crash My Playa every year? You may find love there because Lauren Elena met her husband Cam backstage over tequila and tacos. A Crash My Playa love story. Lauren, Chase, Matthew, and all my exes.

Now, there's nothing there for me except a cowboy hat, but if you got to buy a gift for your significant other, Ella Langley has dropped another collection with American Eagle denim. The cowboy hat's the only thing that's going to fit me.

0: Ian Munsick, Love is Blind on the Overnight Ride. I swear this is the last time I talk about myself being cast in his music video. I'm in it for 15 seconds. My boss called me today and said he's printed out pictures of me in the music video. He will be hanging them up around the office. I am scared because the printer is low on ink, which means he did it before I got in here.
1: 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Second and third shifters, we are here for you. 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

I'm Justin. This is the Overnight Ride. As always, you can find me on Instagram, Justin Off Air. I answer all my DMs there. When I'm off the air, you can, that's how you text me, basically. It's Jackson Dean and Make a Liar. I ain't

What are we doing? July 4th should be National Hot Dog Day. Today's National Hot Dog Day. Because in 1991, they had a hot dog lunch on Capitol Hill in Washington. Make it July 4th. It makes too much sense.

My name's Justin. This is the Overnight Ride. I didn't catch their name, so I feel like I'm doing them a disservice. But Thomas Rhett out on tour, of course, every year, brings something new to the stage. His backup singers on this tour are incredible, and he lets them shine in their own moments. So get to check the tour out. TR tears it down. But the backup singers, incredible. Gave me chills. It's Thomas Rhett, Jordan Davis, saying about life. Didn't win.

0: You will ask yourself the same question that I have been asking myself since mid-Tuesday afternoon. How was he sitting? My name's Justin. This is the Overnight Ride. A man was injured on a toilet at a Waffle House. This is a Pennsylvania story, my home state, so I was immediately drawn to it. John Brock fell off the seat of the toilet at the Waffle House in Harrisburg, Pennsylvania, and was injured. Filed a lawsuit. Says the seat was damaged. Not bolted down. Obviously, Waffle House has responded, saying it's absurd. And he was improperly seated. Let that digest. Did you ask yourself the question? How was John Brock seated? There's only really two ways to sit on the toilet. The normal way, looking at the door, or the other way, like you're riding a bike, facing the wall, which would be insane, but to each his own. I doubt he was standing up on the seat. The only other logical one, saying that he wasn't seated properly, was he was facing the wall. I don't have a name for it. I guess the scooter way, the bicycle way, we could call it riding the bull way. It's the only logical next step. If he wasn't facing the door, he was facing the back.
1: Be right back.
2: 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Thank you for being part of our family. The Overnight Ride will be right back.
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12: If I were to ask you what makes for a good night's sleep, you'd probably say a dark, quiet room, not too many things on your mind. But every night when you go to get some Z's, how often do you really think about the temperature in your bedroom? Temperature may be one of the most underappreciated factors in sleep. That's according to the Senior Vice President of Research and Scientific Affairs at the National Sleep Foundation. We often hear about lights and screens and stress, but even modest changes in temperature and airflow can influence both how quickly you fall asleep and how deeply you stay asleep. Most experts will recommend a room temperature of 60 to 67 degrees Fahrenheit. You might also experiment with your sheets and what you actually wear to bed. Play around a bit and see what improves your sleep. You might be delightfully surprised. I'm Dr. Sanjay Gupta, helping you live a better life.
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I'm Justin. This is the Overnight Rides. Zach Brown was talking about going from the Sphere residency with the Zach Brown Band into their regular tour this summer. And in the interview, he reveals there's 4 acres of video at the Sphere. I've seen TikTok and Instagram videos of it. Doesn't do it justice. 4 acres. It's chicken fried on the Overnight Ride.

0: My name's Justin. This is the Overnight Riders. I dig deeper and deeper into the lyrics of this one. Do we think this part is an insult? She's a gold digger with a quick trigger, a cast iron, skillet swinging, lid flipper. That is a mouthful. I'll learn all the lyrics soon. It's new from Kojo, Horseback, on the Overnight Ride.
1: He's a ranch hand in a pinch, man. 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Cause she's a gold digger with a quick trigger. A cast iron skillet swinging lid flipper. 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

horseback. 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

My name's Justin. This is the Overnight Ride. Shane Proffitt set in his ways, did a little game of this or that, mac and cheese or cornbread. He said cornbread very quickly in a video. Moved past the mac and cheese quickly. I don't know about that. Together, mac and cheese on top of the cornbread? I think I'm into that one. Shane Proffitt, Long Live Country on the Overnight Ride. Help.

0: New one from Jelly Roll, hands up on the overnight ride. Now, we don't have a ton of information on what is happening, but we do know that Garth Brooks is going out on the Blame It All on My Roots tour. Kicks off mid-August in Indianapolis. Tickets go on sale this Friday. There's only two dates announced. They're back-to-back nights in Indy. But what I've seen is that he is keeping the tickets affordable, which is good. Maybe the only detail we really need, I'm guessing he's going to play Indy, and then he'll announce dates after that. But he is controlling the ticket prices, which I do respect.
1: 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We'll be right back.
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3: A better life with Dr. Sanjay Gupta.
4: You know, it's funny, when I think back to what the typical American dinner looked like when you and I were kids, there's usually some kind of meat featured at the center of the plate. Vegetables are there, but often thought of as a side dish. More and more, though, we are coming to realize that a plant-based diet, with little or no meat even, is going to be a healthier way to eat for just about everyone. New study out of the University of Hawaii Cancer Center found that eating a high-quality plant-rich diet that includes whole grains, vegetables, and fruits may prevent cognitive impairment even when people start that diet in their late 50s and 60s. Yeah, it's important to make sure you're getting enough protein, fats, complex carbohydrates. Just because you cut out or even cut back on meat, though, is not a license to eat whatever you want. Focus on eating whole, real foods. I'm Dr. Sanjay Gupta, helping you live a better life.
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11: I don't know about you, but my social media feeds are flooded with lotions and potions and gadgets, all promising to unlock different components of longevity. But if you log off, take a step back from all the hype, you'll find that the actual keys to a longer, healthier life are hiding in plain sight. There are four of them. Number one, nutrition. The Mediterranean diet really is the gold standard. Number two, exercise. You should be getting 150 minutes of moderate intensity exercise or 75 minutes of vigorous intensity exercise every week, plus strength training and stretching. Number three, sleep. Sleep is when your body and your brain repair themselves. You should be getting 7 to 9 hours a night. And finally, number four, often gets forgotten, socialization. It's not a bonus. It's a necessity for a healthy life, finding a sense of community, purpose, and belonging. I'm Dr. Sanjay Gupta, helping you live a better life.

Let's do one obscure one. I'm Justin. This is the Overnight Ride. This weekend, Morgan Wallen is in Baltimore for the Still the Problem tour. We're back to predicting who he does his famous walkout with. I believe Pete Alonso from the Baltimore Orioles is a lock. Second lock, Michael Phelps. He's from the Baltimore area. But how about this one? Famously from Baltimore, Maryland, David Hasselhoff. I don't think it'll happen, but it'd be hilarious. Will Morgan, Hassel the Hoff. Here's Don't We on the Overnight Ride.

We'll mark this under housekeeping. I'm Justin. This is the Overnight Ride on the 24th. Brantley Gilbert will have his brand new album, Sins of the Father, out. And he will also be on the show talking about the new album cover, the songs he has ready to go. And, of course, songs he's written for other people. Famously, this one alongside Colt Ford. It's Jason Aldean, Dirt Road Anthem on the Overnight Ride.

was a place to go. 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Jack and Jim were a few good men. 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Them old

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0: done for.
1: The big Taylor Swift news today is that her and Travis Kelce have a mystery dog. My name's Justin. This is the Overnight Ride. It's one of those Samoyeds, big, white, and fluffy. No one knows the name. No one knows the details. We do know the most spoiled dog ever, right? Has to be. He's a good boy. So I knew it. I knew you.

0: I'm Justin. This is the Overnight Ride. Who's this?
1: Jeff the Joke Guy.
0: Jeff the Joke Guy checking in from Dallas. All right, Jeff, what do you got for us?
1: The waitress takes the guy's order. He says, I want 3 flat tires, 2 headlights, and 2 running boards. And she goes, okay. So she goes back to the kitchen and asks the cook what that is. And he goes, oh, that's easy. That's 3 pancakes, 2 eggs sunny side up, and 2 strips of bacon. And she goes, oh, okay. So she takes the order, and she thinks she'll play a little prank on the guy. So she adds a bowl of beans to the order, and she carries him out there and sets it down. He says, okay, thank you. And he goes, what's with the bowl of beans? She goes, well, I figured you ordered 3 flat tires, 2 headlights, and 2 running boards. I figured you might want to gas up, too, while you're here. This is Jeff the Joke Guy signing off.
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Zach John King get to drink in on the overnight ride. Thoughts and prayers out to Zach, who lost his father over this past weekend, taking some much-deserved time off to reflect and pay tribute to his dad. Here's Ashley McBride, and what if we don't?

So Morgan Wallen has Club Wallen. You pay into it every quarter. You get new gear from him. Mugs, hats, t-shirts. This is where Ella Langley needs to capitalize. Make the Ella Fellas Club. We'll pay in. Every couple months, we get a new t-shirt that says Ella's Fellas. This way, we can avoid shopping. Just get it right in the mail. It's like the underwear restock every Christmas.

0: Chase Matthew holding it down on the overnight ride. Chase getting ready to go back on tour with Jason Aldean. Jason just revealed that his daughter Keely quietly got married last year. Of course, the first question he was asked when he revealed this, ready to be a grandfather, he said, pump the brakes, don't be in a hurry. Not for my sake, but it'll happen when the time's right. Papa Aldean.
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19: I don't know about you, but my social media feeds are flooded with lotions and potions and gadgets, all promising to unlock different components of longevity. But if you log off, take a step back from all the hype, you'll find that the actual keys to a longer, healthier life are hiding in plain sight. There are four of them. Number one, nutrition. The Mediterranean diet really is the gold standard. Number two, exercise. You should be getting 150 minutes of moderate intensity exercise.

Russell Westbrook launching a headlining tour this fall with the whole bunch of dates in Texas. So for all our Texas listeners, you get to see the hometown boy this fall. It's Painted You Pretty on the Overnight Ride.

Practice your Luke Bryan dance moves. Might get you lifetime tickets to his shows. A couple days ago, Colin got on stage with Luke. He was picked out of the crowd. Danced like Luke. Stole the show. Luke, so impressed, gave him lifetime concert tickets. Here's Country Song Came On.

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6: A better life with Dr. Sanjay Gupta.
7: When we talk about how much exercise someone should get, current guidelines call for about 150 minutes of moderate intensity exercise or 75 minutes of vigorous intensity exercise every week. New study out of the UK makes a strong case for vigorous exercise if and when you can do it. Now, researchers determined that even little bursts of vigorous exercise can significantly reduce someone's risk of 8 different diseases: dementia, type 2 diabetes, fatty liver disease, chronic respiratory disease, chronic kidney disease, immune-mediated inflammatory diseases, major cardiovascular events, and atrial fibrillation. We're not talking about complicated training programs here. Just work with what you can into your everyday life. If you are breathless and unable to speak in complete sentences, then you've hit the mark. I'm Dr. Sanjay Gupta, helping you live a better life.
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0: A better life with Dr. Sanjay Gupta.
10: When you need your body to perform, but some of your muscles are having trouble, other muscles can sometimes help compensate. This is a great thing short term, but long term it can lead to serious and even chronic aches and pains. So if you've got nagging stiffness or irritation somewhere, don't push through it. Try to figure out why it's happening and how you can correct it. Strength and conditioning specialist Dana Santa says, performing exercises at a deliberate tempo makes it easier to notice when the wrong muscles are taking over, and also gives the intended muscles a chance to engage before that compensation kicks in. Dana suggests that starting with primary movement patterns such as squatting, hinging, pushing, pulling, rotating, and core can help make compensation easiest to identify and to address. I'm Dr. Sanjay Gupta, helping you live a better life.
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5: Today, as I make no changes to the outlook, I'm Chief Meteorologist Ryan Martin with Hoosier Ag Today's Indiana Farm Forecast. We're here at midweek, and we've got more heat and more humidity. Dew points today climbing easily in the upper 60s and low 70s. That means it is oppressively muggy out there as we move through midweek. At this point, I am looking at a dry finish to today, a dry tomorrow, a dry start to Friday. Now, where it gets interesting is Friday afternoon, Friday evening. It really looks to me like the stage is set for pump-up afternoon thunderstorm action. And I think we can see about 75, 80% coverage between likely 3 p.m. and 9 p.m. Strong to severe storms, possibly, but everybody's getting wet. Keep the umbrella handy. Now, as we go through the weekend, on again, off again, showers and storms are back. Next week, we are seeing bigger rains, especially early on before cooling late. I'm Ryan Martin.
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18: Well, good morning. Deb is out. She is on, we'll say, work assignment. And we'll explain that a little bit more, likely tomorrow. But we still want to give you an opportunity to win right now. This is a trip that you can grab to go to Vegas to see Old Dominion live at Planet Hollywood. Which, any trip to Las Vegas where you can save as much money as possible is obviously good. In just any trip in general, but especially Las Vegas. 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Plus, you get to go see Old Dominion as a Spades VIP. And all you have to do is text the national keyword SAND, S-A-N-D, SAND, and send that to 95819. 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Our search for the smartest person awake happens right after Morgan Wallen, don't we?

0: 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We're Deb and Matt in the morning, looking for the smartest person awake.
1: With a population of over 2 million people in central Indiana, there can only be one. Are you the smartest person awake?
0: Well, we're going to find out, and today it is brought to you by the wonderful folks over at Irish Air, and they make your air feel better. Let's make your head feel a little bit better by putting it to the test. Around 40% of Americans say they do this regularly to save money on food. What is it? I do think this is pretty easy. Just don't overthink it today. Your clues. Usually planned the night before or the morning of. Can add up to significant savings over time. And you can say this about yourself for work, but also maybe your kids at school. 255-9367. 255-9367. Again, around 40% of Americans say they do this regularly to save money on food. What is it? Usually the night before or the morning of is when it's planned. Can be significant savings over time. And maybe you for work, but you also plan this for your kids for school. 255-9367 to see if you are the smartest person awake.
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0: Well, because Deb is out and on assignment, we are going to give you an opportunity to hear one of our favorite Can't Beat Deb episodes. So we'll have that plus getting you into Deb and Matt's backstage pass that is going to be happening here actually a week from tomorrow. That's all coming up within the next 10 minutes.
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0: I-65, I-70, the Collector, northbound at Washington Street. There's an accident blocking the right lane. Stop and go traffic back to the south split. Also, looking like there's a rollover for a semi-trailer. Left lane blocked, I-70 east on I-70 westbound. That's going to be County Road 600 east. Stop and go traffic all the way back to the Hancock-Henry County line.
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0: It is going to be sunny and hot today. In fact, we got a heat advisory until 8 o'clock, high 94, and then overnight, mostly clear, low 75. And tomorrow, mostly sunny and hot with a high of 94, but that heat index is going to be all the way to 100.
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0: And we are looking for the smartest person awake.
1: With a population of over 2 million people in central Indiana, there can only be one. Are you the smartest person awake?
0: Let's find out. Today's sponsored by Irish Air Heating and air conditioning and making your air feel better, and they're awesome. So there you go. Our question today is, around 40% of Americans say they do this regularly to save money on food. What is it? Your clues are, planning usually the night before or morning of can lead to significant savings over time. And you may do this for work, but also for your kids for school. So using all of our clues, Kelly from the Southeast Side, what do you think the answer is?
19: Pack their lunch.
0: It is pack their lunch, yes! Nice job.
19: Woo-hoo! Oh my gosh, I've never gotten through. I'm so excited. I love you guys so much.
0: Awesome. Well, we're excited to have you. We love you as well. Thank you for choosing us and for participating as well. Now, have you packed your lunch already for today?
19: Yeah, I sure have.
0: All right. It's amazing how much you can actually save on food when you think of the price per meal, isn't it?
19: Yes, so much. And I get to eat all day on it.
0: Yeah, snacking throughout the day, which actually is pretty good. It keeps your metabolism running, right?
19: That's right.
0: There you go. I like that. Is there a go-to where you're like, I don't really want to do anything intricate, but this is always something that satisfies when I eat it?
19: Peanut butter and jelly sandwich.
0: That, literally, you are reading my mind. It's a little bit freaky, Kelly, okay? It's a little freaky. You're reading my mind. Because, yeah.
19: Minds speak alike.
0: Absolutely. I think peanut butter and jelly sandwiches are underrated, just my opinion. So.
19: Me too. I agree.
0: Well, you gave us the correct answer, which means that you have the opportunity to brag all day long. We'll have you start right now by claiming your title.
19: My name is Kelly from the Southeast Side of Indianapolis, and I'm the smartest person awake. Woohoo!
0: There you go. Congratulations. And we'll see if we can remember who the congratulations goes when we play Can't Beat Deb here in just 3 minutes, replaying one of our favorites, as Deb is on assignment today.

95.5 WFMS. We are replaying one of our favorite Can't Beat Deb episodes since Deb is off today. Well, not off. She's actually working, but on location. More details tomorrow. But we're going to replay when she took on Missy back in May. Win!

0: We've got Missy that is here to play. And Missy, you have already played once before, but how did things go?
1: I did not beat Deb. We were 2-for-2, so I'm going to do better this time. We're going to have better questions this time.
2: Oh, I'm ready to go. Whoa, okay.
0: See,
2: sometimes it is the questions. I'm with her on that.
0: I feel attacked, and I'm not the guy you're competing against, Missy.
2: But the questions make the game.
0: That's true. That is true.
2: They can depend on a victory, you know, or not.
0: Okay. I'll take that. Mm-hmm. Well, I'm going to ask super hard questions. So, Missy, just kidding. All right, Missy, you get to get Deb out of here so that way we can see who comes out victorious. But you've got to be the person to do it. We'll have you say, bye, Deb.
1: Bye, Deb.
2: Okay, see you later, Missy. Missy. You little Missy.
1: Little Missy.
2: All right. Right. Do your best. Don't suck.
0: All right. 5 questions are coming your way, Missy. You have to get more right in order to say that you can beat Deb. If you get the same amount right or fewer right, then you can't beat Deb. Question 1. Google is changing its search box for the first time in 25 years. They've actually done away with that simple bar and instead have added bells and whistles to incorporate more interactive searches in AI. What is the name of the butler for the now, as of May 1st, debunked website ask.com?
1: I do not know anything about that, so I'm going to say, I don't want to say this, but I said Jesus.
0: You said Jesus?
1: Yes.
0: All right. It's a heck of a butler. Jesus is your butler. That's great. All right. Question 2. There's a Billy Joel biopic in the works, but Billy does not support it and won't lend his life or music rights. His rep says any attempt to make the movie would be, quote, legally and professionally misguided. Who is known as Queen Bee?
1: That is Beyonce.
0: Question 3. People are listing the, quote, fancy food words from menus that, quote, instantly make them roll their eyes. Words like deconstructed, curated, artisanal, and freshly dug potatoes. Ridiculous. Jeremy Allen White stars in this series about a Chicago family sandwich shop turned fancy restaurant after a heartbreaking death in the family. What's the name of that show?
1: I don't even have anything for that. Cheers.
0: Question 4. There was a woman on TikTok who ate a picture of Glenn Powell every day. And yes, you heard me right. She ate the picture every day in hopes that he would notice her and give her a part in a movie. Glenn even watched her do it at one of his movie premieres. True or false? It takes 7 years to digest bubble gum after you swallow it.
1: False.
0: And question 5. Nashville is officially getting the Super Bowl in 2030. NFL owners voted to bring the biggest sporting event to Music City. What is the name of the current Titans Stadium in Nashville?
1: I don't know sports, sorry. Gainbridge.
0: Those are your 5 questions. We're going to bring Deb back in, give her the same 5 questions, and we'll see if you can or can't beat Deb just a few minutes away on 95.5 WFMS.
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0: Well, we are going to go ahead and replay Deb's answers here in just a few minutes. 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Opportunity for you to become a fan of an artist right away at the ground level. It's going to be awesome. 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So that's coming up in 10 minutes.
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0: Well, we are looking at that accident blocking 2 left lanes, I-65 Boone County. That's going to be I-65 northbound right before Whitestone Parkway, Old State Road 334. Stop traffic all the way back to 465, starting at exit 130. Also looking at the rollover semi-trailer blocking left lane in on I-70 East. That's going to be I-70 westbound at County Road 600 East. Stop and go traffic all the way back to the Hancock-Henry County line.
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0: It is going to be sunny and hot today. In fact, we got a heat advisory until 8 o'clock, high 94, and then overnight, mostly clear, low 75. And tomorrow, mostly sunny and hot with a high of 94, but that heat index is going to be all the way to 100.
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0: 95.5 WFMS with Deb and Matt in the morning. Deb is off today on assignment, so she's still technically working, but she's not here to play Can't Beat Deb. So we're going to replay one of our favorite episodes back when she took on Missy in May, and now it's time for Deb's answers. Win!

0: Missy.
1: We have got Deb back in studio, and would you believe that she is wearing a leather jacket? And, you know, obviously since we're, you know, past the Indy 500, Deb wanted to try to get an early start for next year. So she actually took the leather jacket and started stitching her own sponsors and logos on jacket.
2: Let's be real.
1: I know. It's like you haven't even actually sold sponsorship. You're just doing it in hopes that you'll get some.
2: No, I'm not.
1: Okay, it's
2: you
1: all right.
2: You lie.
1: Missy, you had all five questions, and now you have an opportunity to throw Deb off her game and talk a little trash. What would you like to say?
3: I'd like to say, you've got this, Deb, because I don't.
2: Oh, no. We shall see.
1: All right, here we go. Question one. Google is changing its search box for the first time in 25 years. They've done away with the simple bar and have added bells and whistles to incorporate more interactive searches and AI. What is the name of the butler for the now, as of May 1st, debunked website ask.com?
2: The butler?
1: Yeah. What is the butler's name?
2: I don't know anything about it. Okay. So we'll go with, what's a good butler's name? Let's go with Mr. Butler.
1: Mr. Butler. Final answer?
2: No. Roger.
1: Okay.
2: Philip. I'm going to go with Philip. That sounds a little bit more, you know, debonair. One of the three might be right.
1: Unfortunately, Philip is not the answer. Missy gave us the answer of Jesus.
2: Oh, well, you know what? Top dog right there.
1: He is. Not the answer. Not the answer. The actual answer is Jeeves.
2: Oh, Jeeves. Jeeves.
1: The original website was askjeeves.com, and they shortened it to ask, but they've actually...
3: Close.
1: You were close.
2: Yes.
1: And that's why when you said Jesus, I'm like, I had to hear it one more time just to make sure.
2: I think I vaguely remember that.
1: Yeah, it was a long time ago, but now that website has gone away. Your score is Deb 0, Missy 0. Question 2. There's a Billy Joel biopic in the works, and Billy doesn't want to support it and won't lend his life or music rights. His rep says that any attempt to make the movie would be, quote, legally and professionally misguided. Who is known as Queen Bee?
2: Me. I'm kidding. Beyonce.
1: Final answer?
2: Yes.
1: Missy said Beyonce as well. You both
2: Ooh,
1: are right.
2: That's nice right. Job. Let's do this, Missy.
1: That means the score is 1-1. Question number 3. People are listing the, quote, fancy food words from menus that, quote, instantly make them roll their eyes. Some of these words include deconstructed.
2: I hate a deconstructed sandwich.
1: Curated.
2: That was on a menu recently.
1: Artisanal.
2: Mm.
1: And this is my favorite. I have to hold my pinky out for this one.
2: Okay.
1: Freshly dug potatoes.
2: That's dumb.
1: It's really dumb, right?
2: That sounds snobby.
1: That's right. Jeremy Allen White stars in this series about a Chicago family sandwich shop turned fancy restaurant after a heartbreaking death in the family. What is it?
2: Oh, this is not good. I don't know. I've never watched it. I know my niece works in Chicago and saw him because he was filming nearby, and he plays a chef in the movie or in the TV series, I'm pretty sure. So we're going to call it Chefy Boy. I don't know.
1: Chefy Boy?
2: I know what he looks like. Yeah. He does Calvin Klein underwear commercials.
1: We look a lot alike.
2: No, no, you don't. Let's see. What? Let's just call it The City.
1: Okay. Final answer?
2: Yes.
1: It's not what Missy said.
2: Maybe Missy's wrong.
1: I mean, she is. She said cheers. Love Ted Danson. Woody Harrelson. Great show. Norm, unfortunately, cheers is not right. You said the City?
2: Mm-hmm. Figure it sounded better than Chefy Boy.
1: Yeah. I mean, it sounds better.
2: Did I get it?
1: No.
2: Oh.
1: What was the radio station you used to work for?
2: The Bear.
1: That's the answer.
2: The name's The Bear?
1: The Bear is the name of the show.
2: Oh, man. Are you kidding me?
1: No, that is the name of the show. I do
2: recommend
1: that
2: have to do with
1: it.
2: Cooking? Nothing. The
1: good
2: City
1: question.
2: Would have been a better name.
1: Yeah. So the score is Deb 1, Missy 1. We're going into question
2: It's the questions,
1: four.
2: Missy. It's the questions.
3: Absolutely.
1: Maybe. But you both are tied, so that's all right.
2: All right.
1: Question 4. There was a woman on TikTok who ate a picture of Glenn Powell every day. And you heard me right. She ate a picture of Glenn Powell every day in the hope that he would notice her and

0: don't. So it is the Titan Stadium.
1: Final answer.
0: No. It's probably got a sponsorship tied to it. So it's the Nissan Stadium. That sounds right.
1: Is that your final answer?
0: Sure. Yeah. I've heard that somewhere. I don't know if it's Nashville or not.
1: Okay.
0: Let's go with it.
1: Missy did not say Nissan Stadium. But she should have.
0: Is that right?
1: Because you're right.
0: Yes! Woo! Total guess.
1: Nissan Stadium. And unfortunately, Missy gave us Gainbridge. But she knew that wasn't right. So, Missy, you had a good effort and you had good spirit while playing along. But unfortunately for you today, the score does not go in your favor. The final, Deb 3, Missy 2. So, Missy.
0: So close.
1: We had fun, though, right? We created memories, right?
2: Absolutely.
1: There you go. We love that. We need one more thing from you, though, and it's those final famous words.
2: This is Missy from Brownsburg, and I can't beat Deb.
0: Tough day, Missy. Tough day. If you'd like to play, text the words BEAT DEB to 255-9367, and then we're going to get you on the calendar.

0: 95.5 WFMS with Ella Langley and Be Her. We are Deb and Matt in the morning. Deb on assignment today. She'll be back with us on Friday. But in the meantime, we are still going to invite you to our next Deb and Matt's Backstage Pass, which is going to be a week from tomorrow. This is an opportunity for you to get in early with support of an artist, become a fan, say, I was there from day one. I remember when they played in the WFMS Live Lounge. That's your opportunity. And I'll say, our artist that's coming in, Cole Goodwin, very talented. Here's a little clip of his song, Howdy.
1: Howdy, do you come here often?

0: like a hybrid of like a Zach Top and Justin Moore to me. But what I was told, I actually was talking to his folks at the record label yesterday, and they're like, it's kind of like if you put Joe Diffie and Mark Chestnut and then mix that with Blake Shelton's personality. 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
1: Here's what's coming up next with Deb and Matt in the morning.
0: We are going to go ahead and give you not only Garth Brooks tickets if you were able to find the Fandana at Gamers Fieldhouse, but we're also going to give you your next clue. So keep hanging on here. We'll do that just after 7 o'clock. 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
0: Two left lanes blocked. I-65 Boone County northbound. That's going to be at Whitestown Parkway, Old State Road 334 at exit 130. Stopped traffic all the way back to 465. And then rollover semi-trailer blocking the left lane, I-70 East. That's going to be westbound at County Road 600 East. Stop and go traffic back to Hancock Henry County line.
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0: It is going to be sunny and hot today. In fact, we got a heat advisory until 8 o'clock, high 94, and then overnight, mostly clear, low 75. And tomorrow, mostly sunny and hot with a high of 94, but that heat index is going to be all the way to 100.
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0: I love that. It's so good. So we're going to be able to play here and play that song plus some more. 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You want to go and be at our next Deb and Matt's Backstage Pass?
1: I sure do.
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95.5 WFMS. We are Deb and Matt in the morning. Deb is on assignment today, so she has left me alone with these Garth Brooks tickets. If you have been playing along, our Find the Fandana contest for Garth Brooks tickets is happening, where we've hidden a Fandana, actually a few of them, all throughout Gainbridge Fieldhouse. You don't have to leave your house to try to find it. We're going to give you clues at 7 a.m., noon, and 4 p.m. So collect all of the clues to find out exactly where the Fandana is. And then you'll call the next day at 7 a.m. or when we tell you to call. It's around 7 a.m. And as long as you're caller 5 with the correct information, you will win the tickets to go to the show. And a lot of people ask, well, the location of the Fandana, is that where the seats are? No, that's just where we've hidden the Fandana. So call us right now, 255-9367, 255-9367. 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And if you are like, I don't know the information where the Fandana is, we'll keep listening because we'll give you the next location of our next Fandana here in just minutes, too. 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

0: 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We are 95.5 WFMS, and we are your free Garth Brooks station. And we told you that you need to be calling right now if you know the location of our WFMS fan, Dana. And so, if you do, you should be caller 5 right now. So, going to our phones, WFMS, who's this?
1: Oh my gosh, it's Sarah.
0: Hi, Sarah. Do you think you know the location of the WFMS Fandana that we hit yesterday?
1: I know the location.
0: Oh, all right. I love the confidence. Let's put it to the test. Where is it?
1: Okay, section 102, row 18, seat 12.
0: Are you confident in that answer?
1: I'm 100% confident.
0: Well, then you are 100% going to the show!
1: Let's go!
0: You are literally going to see Garth Brooks, and you don't have to pay a dime for it. Congratulations.
1: Oh, my God. Mom, I know you're listening. We did it.
0: What's Mom's name?
1: Mom is Gina.
0: Gina. Okay. Mom is Gina. Well, Gina, congratulations. Now, I assume because you said that you're taking your mom to the show.
1: Yes. 30 years, you guys. We've been going for 30 years.
0: Wow. Well, we're happy to continue those memories for you, and we appreciate you listening so much.
1: I can't believe it. Thank you so much.
0: You're so welcome.
1: My God, I can't breathe.
0: I love that. Listen, that's the power of Garth, right? Now, we hid that Fandana yesterday. Sarah was able to find it. Let it be you tomorrow. Your first step is knowing the section in which we've hidden our next WFMS Fandana. And again, you don't have to go to Gamebridge to go and try to find this. We're telling you exactly where it is. Today, I'm letting you know that our next Fandana is hidden in Section 8. Section 8 of Gamebridge. Listen at noon. Nikki will give you the exact row. And then at 4 o'clock, Brooks will give you the next seat number. Take that information, bring it to me tomorrow morning. And we could be sending you to go and see Garth Brooks live. 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

0: 95.5 WFMS. We are Deb and Matt in the morning, and we, I mean, kind of. It's just me. Deb is on location. We'll give you all the details as to what she's doing, why she's not here today, and tomorrow. We'll tell you that on Friday, and it's pretty awesome. So we'll tell you all about that coming up. However, we were talking yesterday regarding some of those lyrics that you hear in songs that make you kind of say, that's kind of stupid. Like, that's not a, that makes no sense. I don't know why that's being sang. And the perfect example we can give is this song from Chris Lane. Oh, hold on just a second. You got to hit the right button.
1: Girl, I know your favorite beer, 'cause you told me and I bought it.
0: So that's, and again, we like Chris Lane. We like the song a lot. It's just that line where he's

that I bought. Like, it's just a dumb line, right? The rest of the song's great. What is that for you? 255-9367, 255-9367. You can call or text. And like I said, it's not Deb and Matt in the morning right now. It is Matt and you, or you and Matt in the morning, because you're my co-host today. So let's make this happen. Dumb song lyrics. What are yours? 255-9367. Yeah.

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0: 105 WFMS. We are Deb and Matt in the morning, or we're actually technically you and Matt in the morning, because you are my co-host today. Deb is out on a specific assignment, which is really awesome, and we're going to reveal all of the details on that coming up on Friday, so you do not want to miss that show. Kind of cool. So, that said, we're talking about these song lyrics that are, you know, in maybe songs that you absolutely love, but there's just that one line that you can't get over. Like, that is really stupid. As an example.
1: Girl, I know your favorite beer, 'cause you told me, and I bought it.
0: And it's just that you can go, they had a special on beer. It was 2-for-1 in the buckets. Like, it's just, it's not necessary, right? There could have been, there are so many other great lines there could have been. But anyway, again, Chris Lane, I don't know about you, love that song. Love the songwriter, Jameson Rogers, big fan. However, there's more than just that. In fact, I want to read this from Kendall. A great song. It's Riley Green's I Wish Grandpa's Never Died, right? I Wish Grandpa's Never Died. Great song. Heartfelt. But I'm going to read this as if it's Kendall actually saying it. So here is the actual audio here.
2: I wish even cars had truck beds.
0: You wish cars all had truck beds? Well, then they'd be trucks. Yeah. All right, here's the next one.
2: Every road was named Copperhead.
0: Oh, you want every road to be named Copperhead? Cool. That makes directions and giving directions really difficult. Yeah. So that's a good one, too. We also have a call here. It looks like we got Phil and Carmel. Phil, what about you?
3: Josh Ross, Hate How You Look, in the verse where he says, I hate how you look in that one there, you know I love red dress. It's just a filler.
0: Right? He's like just trying to get to the end to make it all match up, right?
3: Exactly, yes.
0: What do you think of the rest of the song?
3: I love it. I love Josh Ross in general. Like, his music is great, but that line is just very confusing.
0: Okay, and if you don't know, if you don't remember, you can't hear it. This is what it sounds like.
2: Hate how you look in that one there, you know I love red dress.
0: Okay, there you go. I mean, I agree, personally. And then we've got another text here from Michael McKimmy, our buddy there. And he says, mine would have to be the $100 on a scratch-off ticket, bought 2 12-packs and a tank of gas. He must have been, what did he say? He must have worked that song back in the 1960s. You're not getting all of that now for $100, unless you got a smart car. So, again, this is the song.
2: And
0: all right, and you know what? Because you did that, because you sent that to us, Mike, we're going to play that song next. But in the meantime, if you've got dumb song lyrics, 255-9367, we're taking your call.
2: So-

0: 95.5 WFMS with our WFMS Acoustic Jam alumni, Jackson Dean and Fearless. By the way, just throwing it out there, tickets are only $15 for our next WFMS Acoustic Jam to see three incredible artists, Ashley McBride, and you also got Matt Cooper, who's awesome, and Graylin James. So all three of them, only $15. We've got under 500 tickets remaining, so we are running out as we are like 32 days away. So get your tickets by texting JAM, J-A-M, to 255-9367, and sponsored by our friends at Franciscan Health. We are talking about the song lyrics that you listen to, you hear, and you're like, Those are just kind of dumb lyrics, or it makes no sense. And we got a text message here, too, that, trying to find where it is. Sally says, mine is Ella Langley's Choose in Texas. One line, she says she's going back to Abilene. And then she says, I can tell she's from Texas. They're in Abilene. Of course the girl's from Texas. So, again, the line that she's thinking they're talking about here. Abilene, huh? Well, why?
1: She's from Texas, I can tell.
0: Oh, how can you tell? Yeah, there you go. That's a great answer, so thank you for that. We also have a text here from Corey, who says, Zombie by the Cranberries. I'm dating myself. And just to give you a little nugget of the line Corey's talking about, it's here. All right, so he says, with their tanks and their bombs and their bombs and their guns. You already said bombs. Now we are redundant. Another group, which is Bad Wolves, by the way, is the name of the group, covered it and changed the second bombs to drones. Obviously, they understood it was a little bit redundant. So is there a song that you can think of? And I'll give my example here as well. It is this one. Girl, I know.

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2: It is going to be sunny and hot today. In fact, we got a heat advisory until 8 o'clock, high 94, and then overnight, mostly clear, low 75. And tomorrow, mostly sunny and hot with a high of 94, but that heat index is going to be all the way to 100.
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0: single again. We are 95.5 WFMS. Deb and Matt in the morning. Technically, you and Matt in the morning, or you and me in the morning, which is probably more accurate grammar. Deb is on assignment. She'll be back on Friday, and we'll let you know exactly what she was doing, and it's pretty awesome. But going back to the bad grammar, that could be why you think the lyrics are dumb. Dumb lyrics. You love the rest of the song. The rest of the song's great, but there's one line you're like, that is stupid. What is that doing there? And we got Eleanor on the phone. What about you, Eleanor? What's yours?
1: Rocking Around the Christmas Tree.
0: Yeah.
1: Where she sings in a new old-fashioned way. I don't understand that.
0: That's a good line. You're absolutely
1: right.
0: It
1: doesn't make sense.
0: I think what it's kind of like the Bluebell ice cream jingle. The good old days are being made right now. I think it's one of those type of mentalities, but you're right. It doesn't make sense when you hear it.
1: Every time I hear it, I think, why? You know?
0: And so, yeah, totally, totally understand that. We got a few more here. Joni says, she says Toby Keith. It's not Toby Keith, actually. It's Trace Adkins. But Honky Tonk Badonkadonk. He talks about slapping your grandma. Woo-wee! Shut my mouth, slap your grandma, right? She says, I love that song, but I've always wondered why they put that line in there. I think it's just like an old Southern saying is what it means. Like a woo-wee. And so great answer. But Wesley's got a good one too. Love Kid Rock, but what in the world is ball with the ball to bang, diggy, diggy. Yeah. Catchy, I know. And again, not hating it. But in a, you know, not a real statement. So appreciate that, Wesley. And hopefully I did that justice for you. And then we finally have one from Ted. And this is good. He goes, okay, Matt, in the song Morgan Wallen's Just In Case, this is the part he's talking about here.
2: Yeah, I'm just hoping you'll come back to us.
0: Okay, here we go again.
2: Yeah, I'm just hoping you'll come back to us.
0: I'm just hoping you'll come back to us. And he says, well, okay. You'll come back to us. Who is us? Were they married and have kids or the dog and cat too? I need to know who us are. Well, here's the deal, Ted. I've got the answer for you. He's saying, come back to us as in right now you're you, but when you come back, it's going to be us again. You and I. That's what he's meaning in those lyrics. So if you didn't know, now you know. How about it? All right. Keep the conversation going. Text 255-9367.
3: Here's what's coming up next with Deb and Matt in the morning.
0: Ball with the ball to bang. Sorry, I had to. Had to do it again, Wesley. Thank you. Hey, we're going to be playing, or should say replaying, one of our favorite Can't Beat Deb episodes with Dylan. That's going to be happening here in just about 10 minutes. And keep in mind, 8:35, we've got more Tucker Wetmore tickets for you.
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0: All right, we are going to be seeing a little bit of traffic, kind of congestion, due to a disabled vehicle now. Blocking the right lane, I-70 West. That's going to be eastbound on Meridian Street. Stop and go traffic back to Harding Street. So again, the disabled vehicle there. Then that rollover semi still blocking the left lane. I-70 East westbound at County Road 600 East. Stop and go traffic back to Hancock-Henry County line.
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0: It is going to be sunny and hot today. In fact, we got a heat advisory until 8 o'clock, high 94, and then overnight, mostly clear, low 75. And tomorrow, mostly sunny and hot with a high of 94, but that heat index is going to be all the way to 100.
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95.5 WFMS. We are Deb and Matt in the morning. Deb is out on assignment today. However, we are still replaying one of our favorite Can't Beat Deb episodes back in August when she took on Dylan.

0: Now, Dylan is joining us. Dylan, what do you think it takes to beat Deb today?
1: I'm not real sure, but we're going to find out.
0: Okay. I mean, it's a Monday, so, I mean, sometimes Deb doesn't ease fully in to the work week by this time. We'll see, though.
1: Well, hopefully I got an advantage.
2: Oh, the advantage. I had no coffee so far.
0: Okay.
2: I know. Not good.
0: I mean, we've been busy, though, too, this morning. So Dylan, you might have a leg up here, okay?
1: All right. That's good.
0: Well, perfect. Well, here we go. We need to get Deb out of the studio, and we do this by saying, bye, Deb.
1: Bye, Deb.
2: Easy and simple.
0: Easy.
2: Yeah, so I'm going to do it back, okay?
0: Okay, yeah.
2: Later, Dylan.
0: Perfect.
1: We'll see ya.
2: Yeah. Don't screw up.
0: Wow. There it is. Could have just left it at later, Dylan, and that would have been fine. But she
1: I was waiting on that.
0: Take a little jab there. All right. Dylan, five questions are coming your way. You have to get more right in order to say that you can beat Deb. If you get the same amount right or fewer right, then you can't beat Deb. Here we go with question number one. A man is going viral on TikTok for claiming that he spent months buying and then returning 110-pound anvils on Amazon. It's apparently just a little bit of a stunt to try to exploit their free shipping and free returns for Prime members, which I think is a terrible idea because typically he's probably going to have the same Amazon delivery driver. That person probably does not like them right now. In Looney Tunes cartoons, what company sells anvils?
1: Oh, that's a toughie. I don't know. CVS. I don't know.
0: CVS. Question number two. Dolly Parton now has her own flavor of Coca-Cola. It's called 40th Pop Fizz, and it's to celebrate the 40th anniversary of Dollywood, which actually turns 40 next year. That's pretty cool. What animals are famously associated with Coca-Cola around the holidays, inserted all the way back in 1922? Question number three. In a new poll, 21% of men say that they feel nervous asking their barber or hairstylist for a new look, and the top hairstyles men think they could pull off include letting it just grow out, fully shaved, or a middle part. What is the name of the New England Patriots Stadium in Foxborough, Massachusetts?
1: Wow, I did not know this. I don't know, the Superdome?
0: Question number four. Home Improvement stars Patricia Richardson, Richard Karn, and Debbie Dunning will guest star on Tim Allen's latest sitcom called Shifting Gears. The episode's going to be airing on October 1st. What is the name of the TV show that Tim Allen and Richard Karn hosted on Home Improvement?
1: Oh, wow. I've never even seen it.
0: You've never seen Home Improvement?
1: No.
0: Wow, okay.
1: Yeah, so, Happy Days. I don't know. No clue.
0: All right. And question number five. Courtroom footage from a murder trial in Georgia is going viral because the judge read the verdict and said guilty. And he actually meant to say not guilty. So he did correct his mistake about 20 seconds later. You imagine the blood pressure of that person for that 20 seconds, though?
1: Boy, that'd be rough.
0: Yeah, it is. What phrase refers to a person's constitutional right to remain silent and avoid self-incrimination under the Fifth Amendment of the U.S. Constitution?
1: Plead the Fifth.
0: Those are your five questions, and now we're going to bring Deb back in. We're going to give her the same five questions and see if you can or can't beat Deb. 3 minutes away on 95.5 WFMS.

105 WFMS, Deb and Matt in the morning. We are replaying one of our favorite Campy Deb episodes because Deb is out on assignment. She will be back with us on Friday to give us a full rundown of everything. But in the meantime, we are replaying one of our favorite episodes when she took on Dylan back in August. Now, here's Deb's answers.

0: And Dylan is here with us, and he had all five questions. Now, Dylan, what you didn't see is that Deb, while she was out for the last 3 minutes, she actually installed a roof rack on her vehicle just to make sure that if she ever decides she wants to go kayaking or haul luggage or camping in the wilderness,
1: Why don't I remember that?
0: She's all ready.
1: Wouldn't I have recollection of doing that?
2: Let's get some exercise in.
0: Yeah, yeah, exactly. And for the fact you did it in 3 minutes, Deb, that's amazing because there's a lot of little parts.
1: You drive me crazy.
0: Hey, Dylan, you had all five questions. Now you have an opportunity to kind of throw Deb off, get in her head, do whatever you got to do. What would you like to say to Deb?
2: Good luck.
0: There you go.
1: Did you think they were hard?
2: I don't know that they were hard, but out of my knowledge.
1: Well, might be mine too.
0: We'll find out.
2: Okay. No, I know one I got wrong that I should have gotten right.
1: Are you ready? I'm ready for a win.
0: Here we go with question number one. A man is going viral on TikTok for claiming that he spent months buying and returning 110-pound anvils on Amazon. It's apparently just a little bit of a stunt to try to exploit their free shipping and free returns policy for Prime members, which he's going to ruin it for everyone.
1: He is going to ruin it.
0: Makes me mad.
1: Yeah, keep doing that.
0: And then imagine being the delivery driver that has to deliver and do all that
1: stuff. That's ridiculous.
0: Insane. What a dummy. In Looney Tunes cartoons, what company sells anvils?
1: I have no idea. I should know the name of the company. Looney Tunes, Anvils, Roadrunner USA. I don't know.
0: All right, Roadrunner USA, is that your final answer?
1: I don't know why this is a question. Okay, yeah, that's my final.
0: Okay. I will say that Dylan gave us the answer of CVS. Oh, good fun guesses. Obviously, we all know neither of those are right. The correct answer we're looking for is Acme. Acme Corporation.
1: Oh,
0: it's printed on the boxes of all of the cartoons.
1: I paid no attention to that.
0: That's all right.
1: All right.
0: That's all right. So the score is 0-0. Question number two. Dolly Parton now has her own flavor of Coca-Cola. It's called the 40th Pop Fizz, and it's to celebrate the 40th anniversary of Dollywood, which actually turns 40 next year.
1: That's awesome.
0: What animals are famously associated with Coca-Cola around the holidays, and it started all the way back in 1922?
1: Polar bears.
0: Final answer?
1: Yes.
0: All right. Dylan did not say polar
2: bears.
1: Oh.
0: And he should have
2: been thinking Budweiser.
0: Yeah, yeah, that's it. He was thinking Anheuser-Busch and the Clydesdale horses.
1: The Clydesdale horses, yes.
0: Which is what his answer was. Yeah. But unfortunately, again, not the answer we're looking for. Polar bears was the right answer. Nice job, Deb. That means the score is Deb 1, Dylan 0. Question number 3. In a new poll, 21% of men say that they feel nervous asking their barber or hairstylist for a new look. Now, the top hairstyles men think they can pull off, including letting it grow out, fully shaved, and the middle part.
1: Middle part?
0: I don't recommend that. Let's not bring that back.
1: Right?
0: What is the name of the New England Patriots Stadium in Foxborough, Massachusetts?
1: It's the New England Patriots Stadium.
0: It is. It says it right on the outside, right?
1: Yeah, I don't know. It's got to be a sponsor, right? Like AT&T Stadium or something like that. Shoot. Lucas Oil Stadium. So we're just going to call it the Cheez-It Stadium.
0: Cheez-It Stadium. They've got great concessions.
1: There. Yes.
0: It's right here. Dylan gave us the Superdome.
2: The wrong answer, too. Oh.
0: Yeah, that's the home of the Saints. New Orleans Saints, unfortunately. Cheez-It Stadium, also not the right answer. The correct answer, Gillette Stadium.
1: Oh, Gillette Stadium.
2: Gillette.
0: Yes. So that means the score remains tied.
1: You know me in sponsorships.
0: Yeah.
1: I don't remember that
0: stuff. That was the one I thought that you wouldn't get, but I was going to be surprised if... because of Brady playing there, if that might have been, you know, because of our passion, we'll say, or lack thereof for Tom Brady. That means the score is Deb 1 and Dylan 0. Question number 4. Home Improvement stars Patricia Richardson, Richard Karn, and Debbie Dunning will guest star on Tim Allen's latest sitcom called Shifting Gears. That episode's going to air October 1st. Pretty fun. What is the name of the TV show that Tim Allen and Richard Karn hosted on Home Improvement?
1: Oh, no. Gosh, one of my friends loves this show. Last Man Standing? I don't know why that sounds right. That's not right, probably. Maybe. I don't know. I'm batting 1,000 today. Go for it.
0: That's your final answer? You want me to read it one more time for you?
1: No, it's not going to help.
0: Okay. Yeah, Last Man Standing.
1: Crap.
0: Final answer.
1: Yes. Put me out of my misery.
0: Okay. Well, Dylan said Happy Days.
1: It's not that.
0: It's definitely not.
2: No, definitely not.
0: And I'll say Last Man Standing was actually Tim Allen's last sitcom.
1: Okay.
0: Richard Karn was not in it.
1: All right.
0: This was the TV show that...
1: Oh, Tool Time. That's my final answer.
0: That's not your final answer because you already locked it in. But Tool Time was the answer you were looking for.
1: I strongly dislike you right now.
0: I gave you two opportunities and you passed on them both.
1: I'm highly annoyed.
0: I bet you are. And you should just hold the mirror up.
1: Questioning our friendship.
0: Put your phone on selfie mode and look right at yourself and say, I'm annoyed at you.
1: I'm annoyed at you.
0: You can't say it to me.
1: Yes, I can.
0: I gave you the
1: say whatever I want.
0: The score remains Deb 1, Dylan 0. Question number 5. Courtroom footage from a murder trial in Georgia. You're going to find this nuts, Deb. All right?
1: Okay.
0: Just so you know. Courtroom footage from a murder trial in Georgia is going viral because the judge read the verdict.
1: Oh, I saw this!
0: And said guilty.
1: He said guilty, and it was a not guilty, and it was, I think, for murder.
0: Yes.
1: Of a cop.
0: Yes. Murder trial.
1: He said the wrong guilty. Verdict.
0: Meant to say not guilty.
1: Oh, my gosh.
0: 20 seconds later, he did make the correction.
1: The jury was like, what?
0: Imagine the feeling there.
1: That's crazy.
0: That guy.
1: And then he kind of chuckled a little bit, like, sorry about that.
0: Yeah, oh, my bad.
1: Oops.
0: Ooh, little slipperooski.
1: Gosh.
0: All right. What phrase refers to a person's constitutional right to remain silent and avoid self-incrimination under the Fifth Amendment of the United States Constitution?
1: What phrase?
0: Yeah.
1: You have the right to remain silent?
0: What phrase refers to a person's constitutional right to remain silent and avoid self-incrimination under the Fifth Amendment of the United States Constitution?
1: Okay. I plead the Fifth? I don't know what you're asking.
0: Final answer?
1: Well, I don't know. Don't rush me. Gosh, you rushed me earlier, and now I got it wrong because of you.
0: Dylan?
1: So...
0: You know, I can't win here, Dylan.
1: I don't know what you're... I don't know. You're asking phrase, but I mean, there's I plead the Fifth, there's you have the right to remain silent. But why would it be I plead the Fifth? Because you said Fifth Amendment. Read the stupid question again. No time for
0: what phrase refers to a person's constitutional right to remain silent and avoid self-incrimination under the Fifth Amendment of the United States Constitution?
1: I plead the Fifth.
0: Hey, final answer?
1: Yep.
0: Okay.
1: Because I got stuff to do.
0: Yeah, places to go.
1: Places to go.
0: Yeah. Well, Dylan also said plead the Fifth.
1: Yes.
0: And that is the answer.
1: I mean, it could have been you have the right to remain silent.
0: No, that's what cops
2: I
0: say to you.
2: I thought that after I said
1: or
2: it.
1: Or the, what's it called? The Miranda rights.
0: Which I is, mean, you have the right to remain silent. Anything you say can and will be used against you in the court
1: right
0: of law.
1: You also have the right to give me a
0: Yes. So that's what a police officer would say to you.
1: Right, I know that.
0: Your constitutional right is I plead the Fifth.
1: See, you weren't really clear on that.
0: I think I was very clear on
1: you
0: that.
1: You didn't say whose phrase it was.
0: Okay.
1: You're really misleading. What do you think?
0: Not even remotely. It's a definition pulled, so.
1: No. What do you think, Dylan? Misleading?
2: A little, but I thought the same thing.
1: See?
2: I was like, after I said I plead the Fifth, I was like, oh, wow, maybe that's not right. Maybe it's the right to remain silent.
1: See?
0: Yeah.
1: The host is a little cloudy over here.
2: Chris, I was just hoping I was right.
0: Crystal clear on my side, and I make the rules. So.
1: That's because your spaghetti brain understands what you're talking about.
0: It's true. If you like, I can take the points away, though.
1: Nope.
0: I mean, that's up to you guys.
1: I need all I can get.
0: All right. Yes, you do. Because now the score is Deb 2, Dylan 1. So, Dylan, a little bit short today, but that's okay. We had fun, right?
2: Absolutely.
0: All right. We just need one more thing from you, and it's those final famous words.
2: I'm Dylan from Greenfield, and I can't beat Deb.
1: But if you'd like to play just like Dylan, and maybe the questions will be a little cloudy, can't promise, 255-9367. Just text Beat Deb to that number, and we'll get you on the calendar.
0: Deb, don't you have somewhere to go, like camping or something with the roof rack?
1: Are you done?
0: Yeah.

0: 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This town's been too good to us. My name is Matt Malone, and don't forget, noon today, Nikki will give you the next clue as to where we've hidden our next WFMS bandana that could earn you at 7 a.m. tomorrow Garth Brooks tickets. So get that information at noon, and then get the last piece, the last nugget of info you need at 4 with Brooks O'Brien. We're trying to send you to Garth Brooks with our WFMS Find the Fandana contest. Now, I want to tell you about this because obviously we know one of the big things we have in the area is our Indiana State Fair, which will start August 7th, go through the 23rd. It is closed on Mondays too, by the way. And you may or may not have heard, but I'm very excited about the 50 new food items. But there's also a bunch of new attractions they've announced, including, but not limited to, there's a bunch, but I'm going to highlight like three of them. Rewind, a VHS revival. If you are under the age of 30, a VHS is a type of cassette tape that you would put in a you know, just Google it. Google VHS. It'll tell you everything. It's going to be better if you have a visual. The exhibit, though, is going to include iconic movie poster artwork from the 1980s through the early 2000s. New surprises around every corner. There's a baseball movie theater. There's a Moulin Rouge speakeasy, plus an official Indianapolis Indians gift shop and the return of the popular indie CD and vinyl pop-up store. So that's cool. They're going to have Schumacher Stadium. That's going to be on site of the fair this year, which is actually a wiffle ball field named in honor of the longtime Indianapolis Indians executive Max Schumacher that will allow for some free play for you and the family. Cuddle a calf. If you're a big fan of animals, specifically farm animals, you can cuddle a calf. Self-explanatory. And finally, the youth mullet competition, which I know Kanan up in Albany, Indiana, is a mullet champion. And so we're going to see if he signs up, and maybe you'll sign up too and see if you can be named or the reigning champion of the mullet.
1: Here's what's coming up next with Deb and Matt in the morning.
0: We're giving you Tucker Wetmore tickets. With the tickets and being able to see Tucker Wetmore live, you will also get to go back and hang out backstage with his opener, Jacob Hackworth, who is incredibly talented, and we're very excited about this opportunity. So be listening here in about 7 minutes, giving you that chance.
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0: Well, we are seeing that there is the rollover semi-trailer still blocking that left lane on I-70 East. It's going to be westbound at County Road 600 East. Stop and go traffic back to Hancock Henry County line. Also, traffic hazard blocking the left lane I-70 East. That's eastbound at County Road 600 East, which I believe is kind of this still related to the same rollover semi. Also, stop and go traffic I-70 West. That's going to be eastbound between Belmont Avenue and Meridian. Earlier disabled vehicle that's now been cleared, still causing that delay.
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0: It is going to be sunny and hot today. In fact, we got a heat advisory until 8 o'clock, high 94, and then overnight, mostly clear, low 75. And tomorrow, mostly sunny and hot with a high of 94, but that heat index is going to be all the way to 100.
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21: 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If it wasn't for you guys, I wouldn't be staying strong right now.

Chris Stapleton, and you should probably leave. We are 95.5 WFMS with Deb and Matt in the morning. Deb is on assignment today and tomorrow, back with us on Friday. We'll tell you why she was gone and what she was doing, which is really awesome. And we'll do that coming up on Friday when she's back. But we are still going to be giving you Tucker Wetmore tickets, but we're doing it now by playing Put You on the Spot. Let's do this. All right. So we are going to give you, I am going to give you some lyrics to a song that's by an artist that Tucker has opened for. Okay. So as long as you can give us the lyrics at caller number 5, you will win the tickets. And you're going to be going backstage to hang out with Jacob Hackworth, one of his openers for the show. So 255-9367, 255-9367. I'll give you the lyrics right now, just because. Give you a little head start, huh? Your lyrics are, country, shoot, from her cowboy boots to her down-home roots. 255-9367. If you know that song title and artist, it could pay off by getting you backstage for the Tucker Wetmore Show to see and hang out with Jacob Hackworth and see Tucker Wetmore live on stage. 255-9367. Caller 5, you're going to play and you're going to win.

95.5 WFMS. We are Deb and Matt in the morning. Deb is off today doing work on location and on site, and we'll off site technically here, but on assignment. That's what we'll say. So she'll be back with us on Friday. In the meantime, we are still trying to get you these Tucker Wetmore tickets while we play Put You on the Spot. Hey, all right. Normally, Deb gives me the lyrics. I have to figure out the song title and artist. You still win no matter what. Now, we're making it a little bit more difficult because we're giving you the lyrics.

0: lyrics, and I can't help you. We're giving you the lyrics, and if you give us the correct song title and artist, you are going to the show. And it looks like we have Violet on the phone. And Violet, your lyrics today are, and by the way, category, an artist that Tucker has opened up for. Your lyrics: country, shoot, from her cowboy boots to her down home roots. So, Violet, what do you think the lyrics are leading you to? What is the song title and artist?
1: The country artist is Jason Aldean.
0: Okay. And do you know the song title?
1: Is she. She's country.
0: Let's check it out and see if that's the song.
2: Country.

0: That is exactly it. And you are a winner, winner, winner, winner. Nice job.
1: I'm just shocked.
0: Violet, you know you're going backstage to hang out with his opener too, Jacob Hackworth, right?
1: I actually did not know that.
0: Okay, yeah, you're going backstage at Everwise to hang out with Jacob and hear him play a couple songs acoustic as well. So you're getting that, plus you're going to be able to see Tucker on stage.
1: Thank you so much.
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0: And we're giving you more tickets for Tucker Wetmore tomorrow, same time, 8:35. And on top of that, if you hang out with me just a little bit longer, coming up here after 9 o'clock, we're giving you an opportunity to win a trip to Las Vegas to see Old Dominion. We've got a lot of stuff we're giving away. Just saying.
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0: All right, we're looking around here and seeing that rollover semi-trailer that's been there all morning, still there, blocking the left lane, I-70 East. That's going to be westbound at County Road 600 East. Stop-and-go traffic back to Indiana 109, exit 115. Traffic hazard because of that, too, blocking the left lane at I-70 East. That's eastbound all the way back to right at County Road 600 East. Looking at stop-and-go traffic, I-70 West, that's eastbound between Meridian Street and I-65. Stop-and-go traffic as well, northbound I-65, and that's between Keystone Avenue and I-70, the South Split.
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14: A Better Life with Dr. Sanjay Gupta.
15: We talk a lot here about ultra-processed foods and the many ways in which they can negatively impact your health. They've been linked to weight gain, obesity, type 2 diabetes, cardiovascular disease, even cancer. And now a new study out of UCSF found that high ultra-processed food intake was associated with something called intramuscular fat, which is exactly what it sounds like. That's fat inside your muscles, which can cause them to become weaker. Now, in this particular study, the researchers noticed more wear and tear and pain in people's knees because of weakened thigh muscles. Cutting back on ultra-processed foods isn't easy. The CDC estimates at least half the calories in our diet come from ultra-processed foods. But if you're looking to eat cleaner, cutting out sugar-sweetened beverages, that may be the best number one thing you can do to try and get started. I'm Dr. Sanjay Gupta, helping you live a better life.
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0: It is going to be sunny and hot today. In fact, we got a heat advisory until 8 o'clock, high 94, and then overnight, mostly clear, low 75. And tomorrow, mostly sunny and hot with a high of 94, but that heat index is going to be all the way to 100.
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Morgan Wallen, 7 Summers is on 95.5 WFMS. We are Deb and Matt in the morning. Deb is on assignment today and tomorrow. She'll be back with us on Friday. And so we'll keep you posted on what she was doing coming up on Friday. Now, I want to also let you know here in 6 minutes, we are going to give you a chance to win a trip absolutely free to Las Vegas to see Old Dominion. However, I also want to let you know right now, you can still get tickets for our WFMS Acoustic Jam by texting JAM, J-A-M, to 255-9367. $15 tickets, that's it, to see this gal, Ashley McBride.

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1: His name is Chase Matthew, the song Darling, and we are 95.5 WFMS with Deb and Matt in the morning. And Deb is off today. And I don't mean off as in she's not working. She still is, but she is on assignment. We'll tell you everything on Friday as to what she was doing. However, right now, let's tell you how you can win this trip to see Old Dominion in Las Vegas. This includes flights, hotel, tickets to the show at Planet Hollywood Resort and Casino. 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Text the national keyword TURNS, T-U-R-N-S, TURNS. 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
8: A better life with Dr. Sanjay Gupta.
9: When we talk about how much exercise someone should get, current guidelines call for about 150 minutes of moderate intensity exercise or 75 minutes of vigorous intensity exercise every week. New study out of the UK makes a strong case for vigorous exercise if and when you can do it. Now, researchers determined that even little bursts of vigorous exercise can significantly reduce someone's risk of 8 different diseases: dementia, type 2 diabetes, fatty liver disease, chronic respiratory disease, chronic kidney disease, immune-mediated inflammatory diseases, major cardiovascular events, and atrial fibrillation. We're not talking about complicated training programs here. Just work with what you can into your everyday life. If you are breathless and unable to speak in complete sentences, then you've hit the mark. I'm Dr. Sanjay Gupta, helping you live a better life.
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0: It is going to be sunny and hot today. In fact, we got a heat advisory until 8 o'clock, high 94, and then overnight, mostly clear, low 75. And tomorrow, mostly sunny and hot with a high of 94, but that heat index is going to be all the way to 100.
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95.5 WFMS, Deb and Matt in the morning with Morgan Wallen. Don't we giving you a chance right now to win with our Tenderloin Trail and Tenderloin Tuesday, giving you a chance to get $50 towards the Tenderloin Trail. And I know it's Wednesday. Doesn't have to be Tuesday to celebrate and to give you an opportunity to win and celebrate Tenderloin Tuesday for next week, right? So, be caller number 5-255-9367. I'm going to get you a $50 gift card if you are caller number 5. 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

0: 95 WFMS with Deb and Matt in the morning. Deb will be back with us here coming up on Friday, but we are trying to hook you up with a $50 gift card to the Tenderloin Trail, courtesy of Hamilton County Tourism. So we are so excited about this, and we're just looking for caller number 5, which it looks like we've got Lindsay in Pendleton. Lindsay, do you love a good tenderloin sandwich?
1: Yes, I do.
0: Do you love $50 worth of tenderloin sandwiches?
1: Yes!
0: Those are the two qualifiers I've got for you. Lindsay, you are a winner. Congratulations!
1: Great, thank you so much.
0: You're welcome. Now, I got to ask, how do you eat your tenderloin?
1: Pickles on a bun.
0: Okay, you don't do cheese or lettuce or mayo or anything like that?
1: Nope.
0: Hey, you're kind of like an OG tenderloin consumer, huh?
1: That's right. Okay. Yeah, that's right.
0: To be honest, I don't think there's actually a wrong way to eat a tenderloin sandwich, but that's just me. So, congratulations again, Lindsay.
1: Thank you so much. I appreciate it. My husband will appreciate it even more.
0: There you go. I love it. I love it. I'm just saying, I don't blame him at all, and we'll give you another opportunity to win same time tomorrow. And also, you have another opportunity to win by saving money. Coming up on Friday, Stretch Lab is doing one of our sweet deals where you get 2 50-minute assisted stretches, normally over $150. You're getting it less than $90. 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We got so many great opportunities there for you.

95.5 WFMS with Tucker Wetmore and Brunette. We're going to have more tickets to see Tucker coming up tomorrow at 8:35. Do not miss it. And again, that show is coming up here this Saturday night. We're Devin and Matt in the morning. Dev is on assignment today and tomorrow back on Friday. And in 6 minutes, if you are, or actually 3 minutes from now, if you're tired of wearing a Fitbit, there might be a new solution for

0: John Party's new song is called Boots Off. We are 95.5 WFMS with Deb and Matt in the morning. Deb is on assignment. She'll be back with us on Friday. We'll tell you everything that she did and why she was gone then. Now, I will tell you, there are certain things, and we talked about this yesterday, or not yesterday, the day before, about the things that become somebody's personality. And those who are using Fitbits and tracking steps and all of that, that is their personality for sure. However, there might be a new update for this that is more reliable than smartwatches and rings and all of that stuff to try to track biometrics and activity. It is a wearable paint that you put directly on your skin, kind of like a temporary tattoo. And essentially, it's supposed to track all of that stuff and be a lot more safe, reliable, all of that. Now, here's the deal. It's not available yet. They're still working out the technology, but everything looks hopeful. So hopefully keeping you on track with your goals of being healthy or losing weight or whatever you want to do, it could be getting better.
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Morgan Wallen, Cowgirls, is on 95.5 WFMS. We are Deb and Matt in the morning. And coming up tomorrow from 11 until noon, I will be doing some ice cream scooping for you with the American Dairy Association Indiana, the ice cream social on the circle. So $5 gets you a lot of ice cream. I'm a heavy-handed scooper and would love to help you out. So join us at the circle. The event goes until 2 o'clock, but I will be there scooping from 11 until noon, and I hope I get to serve you some delicious ice cream for a great cause. We're 95.5 WFMS, George Birch, Luke Bryan, and Ride, Ride, Ride.

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3: Everyone poops. It's not just the name of a classic potty training book. It's a universal truth. Even though everyone does it, almost no one wants to talk about it. Dr. Tricia Pasricha wants to change that. She's the author of a new book. It's called You've Been Pooping All Wrong. And she says there are three critical P's of pooping. The first is propulsion. Both the voluntary push you exert and the involuntary contractions that happen naturally within your body. Top line, when you feel the need to go, don't hold it. The second P is pliability, which refers to stool softness. The keys to this one are making sure you're drinking enough water and eating enough fiber. And the last P is for pelvic floor. If you can get your knees up above your waist while you're on the toilet, like on a stool or a garbage can or a stack of books even, that can make all the difference. I'm Dr. Sanjay Gupta, helping you live a better life.
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6: Both today and tomorrow, you're going to see sunshine. The highs are going to be in the mid-90s, but the heat index is over 100. So drink water, stay in the shade, do what you can to stay cool. It's the best.

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Here in the U.S. of A, every single second, 350 slices of pizza are eaten. 40% of us eat pizza at least once a week. I was just trying to think about my last couple weeks, and I'm, every week. Tyler Hubbard.

95.5 WFMS. If you are at a concert or an event and it's super hot, look for us because we've got the Peterman Heating, Cooling, Plumbing, and Electrical Cooling Zone Tent. We set up some loungers. We've got some Mr. Spraying You with Water, some activities to do because we care about you. We want you to feel comfortable when you're out and about hanging out with us. Do it. Hang out with us. Easy.

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6: A better life with Dr. Sanjay Gupta.
7: When you need your body to perform, but some of your muscles are having trouble, other muscles can sometimes help compensate. This is a great thing short term, but long term it can lead to serious and even chronic aches and pains. So if you've got nagging stiffness or irritation somewhere, don't push through it. Try to figure out why it's happening and how you can correct it. Strength and conditioning specialist Dana Santa says performing exercises at a deliberate tempo makes it easier to notice when the wrong muscles are taking over, and also gives the intended muscles a chance to engage before that compensation kicks in. Dana suggests that starting with primary movement patterns such as squatting, hinging, pushing, pulling, rotating, and core can help make compensation easiest to identify and to address. I'm Dr. Sanjay Gupta, helping you live a better life.
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0: Luke Bryan, Country and She Knows It, 95.5 WFMS. And just two songs. I got details on how you win Garth Brooks tickets. He's going to be at Cambridge Fieldhouse August 21st and 22nd. It's a simple, just listen to us kind of a game. I feel like you can handle it. Shaboozy, Jelly Roll.
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1: 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Men, if you have stinky BO, scientists say eating a lot of garlic may help your body odor smell more attractive. Still have body odor, though. I'm not sure. I don't know. But, I mean, I like garlic. I don't know. I could be in.
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6: If I were to ask you what makes for a good night's sleep, you'd probably say a dark, quiet room, not too many things on your mind. But every night when you go to get some Z's, how often do you really think about the temperature in your bedroom? Temperature may be one of the most underappreciated factors in sleep. That's according to the Senior Vice President of Research and Scientific Affairs at the National Sleep Foundation. We often hear about lights and screens and stress, but even modest changes in temperature and airflow can influence both how quickly you fall asleep and how deeply you stay asleep. Most experts will recommend a room temperature of 60 to 67 degrees Fahrenheit. You might also experiment with your sheets and what you actually wear to bed. Play around a bit and see what improves your sleep. You might be delightfully surprised. I'm Dr. Sanjay Gupta, helping you live a better life.
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18: We are looking at a high of 94 today, heat index over 100, Thursday high 95, pretty much the same deal, both days sunny with a little cloud cover.
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0: Kane Brown, woman, 95.5 WFMS, the Twin Peaks World Soccer Challenge 2026. It's happening. A lot of people joined in. Now they're following their brackets to see if they're the winners of the $500 Twin Peaks gift card, 20 tickets to see the Indy 11, and tickets to Holiday World. But no matter whether you did your bracket or not, if you're going to watch the games, watch them at Twin Peaks. They've got great food. Their beverages are the coldest. You'll have a lot of fun there. Go check them out. Sam Hunt, take your time.
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6: A better life with Dr. Sanjay Gupta.
7: We talk a lot here about ultra-processed foods and the many ways in which they can negatively impact your health. They've been linked to weight gain, obesity, type 2 diabetes, cardiovascular disease, even cancer. And now a new study out of UCSF found that high ultra-processed food intake was associated with something called intramuscular fat, which is exactly what it sounds like. That's fat inside your muscles, which can cause them to become weaker. Now, in this particular study, the researchers noticed more wear and tear and pain in people's knees because of weakened thigh muscles. Cutting back on ultra-processed foods isn't easy. The CDC estimates at least half the calories in our diet come from ultra-processed foods. But if you're looking to eat cleaner, cutting out sugar-sweetened beverages, that may be the best number one thing you can do to try and get started. I'm Dr. Sanjay Gupta, helping you live a better life.
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Allstate did this big nationwide. How are the driving scores of different cities? Are they good at this? Are they bad at that? Indianapolis made the list. We are one of the higher levels of speeding. What? No. All of us go the right speed on 465. What are you talking about? We've come.

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Back to school time means we want to help out our Central Indiana teachers by clearing the list. 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You'll see teachers like Miss Stacy Kelly from Brookside Elementary, 32 years in teaching, and she is going to be a math interventionist for grades 5 through K now. It's kind of a new role for her, but she's got quite the list as well. So go knock a couple things off of a couple teachers' lists. A small purchase for you, but a big deal to them and their pockets.

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If you are playing along with our big Find the Fandana contest, where we've hidden a Fandana in Gainbridge Fieldhouse to win Garth Brooks tickets, the information I have for you at this hour is Row 12. Okay, let's talk about Old Dominion. You want to go to Vegas to see them Labor Day weekend? 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Good luck, Lauren Elena.

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4: You know, it's funny, when I think back to what the typical American dinner looked like when you and I were kids, there's usually some kind of meat featured at the center of the plate. Vegetables are there, but often thought of as a side dish. More and more, though, we are coming to realize that a plant-based diet, with little or no meat even, is going to be a healthier way to eat for just about everyone. New study out of the University of Hawaii Cancer Center found that eating a high-quality plant-rich diet that includes whole grains, vegetables, and fruits may prevent cognitive impairment even when people start that diet in their late 50s and 60s. Yeah, it's important to make sure you're getting enough protein, fats, complex carbohydrates. Just because you cut out or even cut back on meat, though, is not a license to eat whatever you want. Focus on eating whole, real foods. I'm Dr. Sanjay Gupta, helping you live a better life.
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15: We are looking at more heat tomorrow. Basically the same as today. Heat index over 100, sunshine 95, scattered storms possible Friday with a high of 90.

Jason Aldean, how far does a goodbye go on 95.5 WFMS? Thanks so much for being one of our listeners. We love you. We're so grateful that you're here. And this beautiful noon hour of music, we're grateful, is sponsored by Hensley Legal Group. Thank you, Hensley. Love those guys. I'm telling you, they're always up to something good in the community. Kenny Chesney, carry on.

95.5 WFMS. Are you out in the Tenderloin Trail with Hamilton County? 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And then you could get prizes along the way. 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

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The former CEO of the company that owns Tinder, Match, and OkCupid, and also co-founded those things, has never been on an online date. 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
15: A better life with Dr. Sanjay Gupta.
16: When we talk about how much exercise someone should get, current guidelines call for about 150 minutes of moderate intensity exercise or 75 minutes of vigorous intensity exercise every week. New study out of the UK makes a strong case for vigorous exercise if and when you can do it. Now, researchers determined that even little bursts of vigorous exercise can significantly reduce someone's risk of 8 different diseases: dementia, type 2 diabetes, fatty liver disease, chronic respiratory disease, chronic kidney disease, immune-mediated inflammatory diseases, major cardiovascular events, and atrial fibrillation. We're not talking about complicated training programs here. Just work with what you can into your everyday life. If you are breathless and unable to speak in complete sentences, then you've hit the mark. I'm Dr. Sanjay Gupta, helping you live a better life.
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If you've ever faked being sick because you don't want to go to a fun social engagement, or it doesn't sound that fun to you, so you fake being sick, one third of people admit they've done it. And I'll tell you, on the other side of it, we know when you're actually sick or not. The rest of us go, yeah, okay, she's sick. Is it a Friday night? Oh, yeah, they're sick.

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0: 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Make room in your brain, because here comes a whoa, what moment.
1: Brought to you by Mark Dietl Realty. What's the fattiest organ in your body? Ah, it's your brain. You were wrong. Yeah, apparently it's composed of 60% fat. It is our fattiest organ, our big fat brain. When we say fat brain, we are correct. Luke Combs, BYU. Come on.

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19: As someone who's been married nearly 25 years, I'll tell you, there's a lot of great things about having a spouse. And according to a new study out of the University of Miami Health System, marriage might even be linked to a lower risk of cancer. Why? Well, the researchers said people who are married are less likely to engage in risky behavior. They're more likely to get a nudge to go to regular preventive medicine appointments and screenings. And they have a partner to share the load of family obligations, household chores, and finances. No one is saying you should get married in the pursuit of better health. But if you are single, how can you build a strong support system to maybe get some of these same benefits? 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That can provide a lot of support. I'm Dr. Sanjay Gupta, helping you live a better life.
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23: Tomorrow, it's going to be a lot like today. High of 95, heat index over 100 with sunshine. And then Friday, you might see some scattered storms, high 90.
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Mess. Are you going downtown tomorrow for the American Dairy Association of Indiana's Ice Cream Social on the Circle? $5, you get a hand-scooped ice cream sundae for, like I said, $5, but all the toppings and all that stuff. Plus, Matt from Deb and Matt in the Morning, he's going to be there from 11 to noon. You can have him scoop your sundae. If you're going to get there a little later, I'll be there from noon to 1. And I am a heavy scooper, just so you know. We'll see you tomorrow. Wow.

Chase Matthew, 95.5 WFMS, Twin Peaks. Are you going there to watch all of the soccer games? 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But if you're watching games regardless, Twin Peaks, great food, ice cold drinks, go watch it there.

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Oftentimes, office thermostats are set to the temperature that is comfortable for a man in an entire suit with the vest and everything, which is why most of your female coworkers probably have space heaters, blankets, sweaters, etc. But you might want to up the temperature just a little bit. Employees make 44% more errors when it's cold versus when it's warm.

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8: Not all screen time is created equal, and a new study out of Sweden is helping us understand this even better. So researchers followed more than 20,000 people over nearly two decades and determined that passive screen time, like sitting on the couch and watching television, raised someone's risk of dementia. But if they did something active, like reading, puzzles, or interacting with other people, this same group of people saw their risk of dementia drop. Just like you gotta put the work in to keep your body in shape as you age, you basically have to do the same thing with your brain. A couple things I have found to help: working to learn something new every day, whatever it might be, challenging yourself in some way every day, and really importantly, staying socially active. Some days that means meeting friends in person. Other days, maybe an email, a text, or a phone call. Just stay engaged. I'm Dr. Sanjay Gupta, helping you live a better life.
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John Morgan, 95.5 WFMS. Hopefully you're playing along to try and find that bandana we hid in Gainbridge Fieldhouse, because they're attached to some great Garth Brooks tickets to see him at the Gainbridge Fieldhouse shows August 21st or 22nd. A little bit throughout the day, we give you details on where we've hidden the bandana this time. You'll get, you know, the row, the seat number, the section. Collect all those information pieces, and then tomorrow morning, hang out with Dev and Matt. Wait for them to tell you when to call. Maybe you'll get those tickets. So your next piece of information coming up at 4 o'clock.

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4: A better life with Dr. Sanjay Gupta.
5: You know, it's funny, when I think back to what the typical American dinner looked like when you and I were kids, there's usually some kind of meat featured at the center of the plate. Vegetables are there, but often thought of as a side dish. More and more, though, we are coming to realize that a plant-based diet, with little or no meat even, is going to be a healthier way to eat for just about everyone. New study out of the University of Hawaii Cancer Center found that eating a high-quality plant-rich diet that includes whole grains, vegetables, and fruits may prevent cognitive impairment even when people start that diet in their late 50s and 60s. Yeah, it's important to make sure you're getting enough protein, fats, complex carbohydrates. Just because you cut out or even cut back on meat, though, is not a license to eat whatever you want. Focus on eating whole, real foods. I'm Dr. Sanjay Gupta, helping you live a better life.
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8: Tomorrow, you might see some heat, high 94, heat index over 100. Thursday, same deal, and a little bit more cloud cover, high 95.
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Brown Girls, Morgan Wallen, 95.5 WFMS. You're not far away from some Zac Brown Band and also some Ashley McBride. Oh, wait, it's right here. By the way, if you want to get tickets to see her at our next WFMS Acoustic Jam at 8 Second Saloon, brought to you by Franciscan Health, we've got that August 16th. 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
1: I got my toes in the water, toes in the sand. 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Life is good today.

Another Zach Brown Band. 95.5 WFMS on the way. If you can wait two songs, I'll get you everything you need to know about a trip out to Vegas to see Old Dominion Labor Day weekend. Do you have plans yet? Why don't you fly out there? Hang tight. I know.

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95.5 WFMS. So, Old Dominion bringing their hits to Vegas. Labor Day weekend, Old Dominion hits Vegas. That's literally what it's called. It's going to be at PH Live at Planet Hollywood Resort and Casino. 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
7: A better life with Dr. Sanjay Gupta.
8: When you need your body to perform, but some of your muscles are having trouble, other muscles can sometimes help compensate. This is a great thing short term, but long term it can lead to serious and even chronic aches and pains. So if you've got nagging stiffness or irritation somewhere, don't push through it. Try to figure out why it's happening and how you can correct it. Strength and conditioning specialist Dana Santa says, performing exercises at a deliberate tempo makes it easier to notice when the wrong muscles are taking over, and also gives the intended muscles a chance to engage before that compensation kicks in. Dana suggests that starting with primary movement patterns such as squatting, hinging, pushing, pulling, rotating, and core can help make compensation easiest to identify and to address. I'm Dr. Sanjay Gupta, helping you live a better life.
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0: Tacoma. Russell Dickerson, 95.5 WFMS. I think we should name all the songs after different types of vehicles. Wouldn't that be kind of fun? Just give a country artist like the title of a car, see what they come up with. There's Blake Shelton.
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0: 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It's Brooks O'Brien here. Got your Garth Brooks final clue of the day coming up at 4 o'clock. Get that final clue and then be ready to call Deb and Matt in the morning. Right now, though, want to send you to Las Vegas to see Old Dominion in concert. We've got the round trip flight, the hotel stay, the tickets to the show, obviously. You just need the national keyword, and this hour it is SMOKE, S-M-O-K-E. Text SMOKE to the contest number 95819. 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Again, the word is SMOKE. Good luck.
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0: There is an accident on an exit ramp, 465 northbound off ramp to I-69 Binford Boulevard. And then slow moving traffic on I-65/70 northbound. That's between the South Split and Washington Street.
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4: A better life with Dr. Sanjay Gupta.
5: When you need your body to perform, but some of your muscles are having trouble, other muscles can sometimes help compensate. This is a great thing short term, but long term it can lead to serious and even chronic aches and pains. So if you've got nagging stiffness or irritation somewhere, don't push through it. Try to figure out why it's happening and how you can correct it. Strength and conditioning specialist Dana Santa says, performing exercises at a deliberate tempo makes it easier to notice when the wrong muscles are taking over, and also gives the intended muscles a chance to engage before that compensation kicks in. Dana suggests that starting with primary movement patterns such as squatting, hinging, pushing, pulling, rotating, and core can help make compensation easiest to identify and to address. I'm Dr. Sanjay Gupta, helping you live a better life.
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13: Going to be a little hazy tonight, 74. Mostly cloudy tomorrow. Could see a stray shower. Still really warm, 93 for the high.
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Chase Matthew with New Country called Holding It Down on 95.5 WFMS. Hey, have you been watching all the soccer action? Well, we just had a game kick off about 15 minutes ago. England taking on Argentina. And then in the background, Spain just waiting around to find out who they will play in that final game on Sunday, 3 o'clock game time. And if you're thinking about where to go watch all that action, of course, Twin Peaks has amazing food, nice cold drinks. You might want to check them out. And we want you to be at our next Deb and Matt's Backstage Pass. We're going to play Get It Wrong to win your way into that coming up here at 3:30.

0: from sunup to sundown. 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

95.5 WFMS. We know that attention spans are at their shortest, right? And apparently now we're even more impatient than we used to be. Remember when people would get married and then they'd tell you about the 7-year itch? 7 years in, things are going to start frustrating you. Now we can only wait 3 years. Yeah, it's the 3-year itch.

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1: Playing football in college probably taught me some accountability, you know, as an 18-year-old kid, having to, you know, make yourself get up and go to class and go to practice as opposed to your parents, you know, making you do it, you know, and having a country music career is kind of the same way. You know, nobody's making you go to these shows and show up at these early mornings and traveling like I am. It's kind of like you can have a career as big as you want to, as you know, if you

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1: 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Right now, though, we want you to be able to hang out with Deb and Matt in the morning during their backstage pass 1 week from tomorrow. Yeah, that's where you get to come hang out with a new country artist. This time around, Cole Goodwin will be on hand. He is amazingly talented. You will find out when you win your way in. To do that, though, you just need to get it wrong. I'm going to give you three rapid-fire questions. You answer each one wrong to win. I'll take caller five right now, 317-255-9367. Good luck.
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1: There's an accident on the exit ramp on the east side. This is 465 northbound, the off-ramp to I-69 Binford Boulevard, and that's got things backed up to 56th Street, Shadeland Avenue. Also, slow-moving traffic at stop-and-go right now on I-65 northbound between Raymond Street and I-70.
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14: A better life with Dr. Sanjay Gupta.
15: I'm feeling lucky to have my college-age kids home with me for a few weeks this summer. And one of the things I know we're going to be talking about, AI. I've started to use it more often at the hospital to get fresh takes on patient problems that I'm trying to solve. And for my girls, well, I know that they are navigating college now with these new powerful tools. Something, frankly, that you and I couldn't have even imagined when we were in school. But while it may be tempting to outsource your studying and your work to these large language models, I beg you not to. And that's because AI chatbots tend to reproduce what researchers call weird viewpoints. That's an acronym: Western, Educated, Industrialized, Rich, and Democratic. Look, AI isn't going away, and admittedly, it can be a really powerful tool, but you don't want it doing your thinking for you. I'm Dr. Sanjay Gupta, helping you live a better life.
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13: 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Everything is suddenly going wrong in the studio. Here's Shaboozy.

I'm kind of feeling shaboozy right now. Good news would be good. Here's the deal. This is where I normally would play back our winner, and we would congratulate. Rachel called. She played. She won. Sometimes technology is nice. Sometimes not so nice. It just stopped recording. I don't know why. It's fine now. But Rachel was super fun. So even worse that we can't play her back right now. But Rachel from Indy did an amazing job with getting every single question wrong. That means she won her way in to see Deb and Matt's backstage pass with new country artist Cole Goodwin 1 week from tomorrow right here at our WFMS studios in our live lounge. Now, there is one bonus way for you to win, too. 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

Pecker Whitmore there, 95.5 WFMS. It has been hot, right? And if you are coming out to see Tucker Whitmore at Everwise Amphitheater on Saturday night, just swing by the 95.5 WFMS Peterman Heating, Cooling, Plumbing, and Electrical Cooling Zone. You can hang out under the

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Haley Zimmerman, 95.5 WFMS. You know the tickets for Garth Brooks go on sale Friday morning. He's got two shows coming to Gainbridge Fieldhouse Friday, August 21st, Saturday, August 22nd. All tickets, I think this is pretty cool, all tickets are the exact same price. So they go on sale Friday morning, but you know you can win your tickets right here. Find the Fandana to win your Garth Brooks tickets. And hopefully you got the two clues that were already given today. Got that third clue coming up for you just 10 minutes away. Stand by for that. Right now, though, Zach John King. This one's called Get to Drinkin'.

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0: Megan Maroney. That's Beautiful Things on 95.5 WFMS. Hopefully you are trying to find the Fandana at Gainbridge Fieldhouse so that you can win your way into Garth Brooks. And you know, the best part of this is you don't actually have to go to Gainbridge Fieldhouse. And actually, please don't. But we have hidden a Fandana under a seat. All you have to do is listen three times each day. 7 a.m., 12 noon, 4 p.m. You'll get the section, the row, and then the seat. So hopefully you already got the section and the row. I am going to give you the seat number now. It is seat number 7. Hold on to that section, row, and seat number 7. Be ready to give Deb and Matt in the morning a call at 7 a.m. to win your way in to see Garth Brooks. Good luck.
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0: It is not just slow, it is actually stopped right now. Stopped traffic on I-70 eastbound between Harding Street and Meridian Street. Also moving slow on I-65 southbound. That's between 29th Street and Meridian Street.
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10: A better life with Dr. Sanjay Gupta.
11: When you need your body to perform, but some of your muscles are having trouble, other muscles can sometimes help compensate. This is a great thing short term, but long term it can lead to serious and even chronic aches and pains. So if you've got nagging stiffness or irritation somewhere, don't push through it. Try to figure out why it's happening and how you can correct it. Strength and conditioning specialist Dana Santa says performing exercises at a deliberate tempo makes it easier to notice when the wrong muscles are taking over, and also gives the intended muscles a chance to engage before that compensation kicks in. Dana suggests that starting with primary movement patterns such as squatting, hinging, pushing, pulling, rotating, and core can help make compensation easiest to identify and to address. I'm Dr. Sanjay Gupta, helping you live a better life.
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1: It's just going to be that warm, hazy feel tonight, 74. Tomorrow, mostly cloudy, still super hot, 93 for the high, but we may see a stray shower or two tomorrow.
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Ella Langley on 95.5 WFMS. This seems kind of weird, but apparently doing this at work can actually make your, we'll call it one-on-one time with your significant other at home, much better. I'll share what it is. If you want to guess, you can text me, 317-255-9367. We'll see if anybody gets it right. 6 minutes away, Morgan Wallen. Now

Kane Brown, that's called Woman on 95.5 WFMS. Okay, so what is it that you can do at work that's actually going to make your, we're calling it one-on-one time with your significant other at home better? Flirting with a coworker at the office seems counterproductive. But listen, they don't mean for you to take it any further than just the flirting.

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3: There's a disabled vehicle that's got the center lane blocked on I-70 eastbound at Meridian Street. Backed up traffic to Belmont Avenue. And then in Carmel, there's an accident on Michigan Road at 99th Street.
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14: A better life with Dr. Sanjay Gupta.
15: Not all screen time is created equal, and a new study out of Sweden is helping us understand this even better. So researchers followed more than 20,000 people over nearly two decades and determined that passive screen time, like sitting on the couch and watching television, raised someone's risk of dementia. But if they did something active, like reading, puzzles, or interacting with other people, this same group of people saw their risk of dementia drop. Just like you gotta put the work in to keep your body in shape as you age, you basically have to do the same thing with your brain. A couple things I have found to help: working to learn something new every day, whatever it might be, challenging yourself in some way every day, and really importantly, staying socially active. Some days that means meeting friends in person. Other days, maybe an email, a text, or a phone call. Just stay engaged. I'm Dr. Sanjay Gupta, helping you live a better life.
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we can all agree that teachers don't make nearly the salary that they should, right? 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It's crazy. But that is why Deb and Matt's Clear the List exists. They've been doing this for a couple of years now, just trying to help teachers in Central Indiana to not reach into their own pockets for these supplies. These teachers have uploaded their Amazon wish list. And now, if you just go to WFMS.com, click on the different teachers' links and help them clear the list. Whether you buy just one box of pencils or you clear an entire list if you have the means, anything is super helpful. We appreciate your help. Go to WFMS.com. There are 12 pages of teachers this year. That's what kind of need there is. So again, anything you can do, buy a couple things from a couple of different lists if you want. Few on the first couple pages. Don't forget about the folks on the last couple pages. John Party now.

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Country. 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It is Find the Fandana to win your tickets to see Garth Brooks. Hopefully you got all the clues today. If you did, be sure you're listening at 7 a.m. to win those Garth Brooks tickets and get the first clue for tomorrow. Hi.

Chesney with Carry On 95.5 WFMS. Tomorrow is going to be hot, which means it is going to be the perfect day for a nice ice cream sundae, right? It is the ice cream social on the circle, and it happens from 11 a.m. till 2 p.m. You know this happens every year, right? Hand-scooped ice cream sundaes, just $5. Now, if you get there on the early end from 11 to 12, Matt from Deb and Matt in the Morning, he'll be scooping those sundaes. So ask him for a little extra. Bring the family. Going to be amazing. I've been

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You could win some bragging rights first thing in the morning. Yeah, if you're up early, be the smartest person awake. 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
1: There is an accident on I-65 southbound. It's at the Lebanon 138 exit. It's got backed up traffic to US 52 Lafayette Avenue.
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2: Slow areas to avoid if you can. On the east side, 465 southbound between Pendleton Pike and I-74. And then on I-70 eastbound between Harding Street and I-65, it is down to a stop right now.
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12: A better life with Dr. Sanjay Gupta.
13: We talk a lot here about ultra-processed foods and the many ways in which they can negatively impact your health. They've been linked to weight gain, obesity, type 2 diabetes, cardiovascular disease, even cancer. And now a new study out of UCSF found that high ultra-processed food intake was associated with something called intramuscular fat, which is exactly what it sounds like. That's fat inside your muscles, which can cause them to become weaker. Now, in this particular study, the researchers noticed more wear and tear and pain in people's knees because of weakened thigh muscles. Cutting back on ultra-processed foods isn't easy. The CDC estimates at least half the calories in our diet come from ultra-processed foods. But if you're looking to eat cleaner, cutting out sugar-sweetened beverages, that may be the best number one thing you can do to try and get started. I'm Dr. Sanjay Gupta, helping you live a better life.
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95.5 WFMS. There was soccer action this afternoon. As a matter of fact, it wrapped up not long ago, and Argentina came out the victor over England 2-1. That means Argentina takes on Spain. It is Sunday game time at 3.

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1: Think As You Drunk, definitely a laid-back, fun party song. And I think it was really inspired by me growing up loving Toby Keith. And I remember when we wrote it thinking, this sounds like something Toby Keith would have came up with. And that's always a good judge of whether or not a song's any good.

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17: Not all screen time is created equal. And a new study out of Sweden is helping us understand this even better. So researchers followed more than 20,000 people over nearly two decades and determined that passive screen time, like sitting on the couch and watching television, raised someone's risk of dementia. But if they did something active, like reading, puzzles, or interacting with other people, this same group of people saw their risk of dementia drop. Just like you gotta put the work in to keep your body in shape as you age, you basically have to do the same thing with your brain. A couple things I have found to help: working to learn something new every day, whatever it might be, challenging yourself in some way every day, and really importantly, staying socially active. Some days that means meeting friends in person. Other days, maybe an email, a text, or a phone call. Just stay engaged. I'm Dr. Sanjay Gupta, helping you live a better life.
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Be sure you're listening to Find the Fandana that will lead you to your Garth Brooks concert tickets. You know he's coming in August, right? 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

Alexandra Kay on 95.5 WFMS. I think the ice cream sundaes are going to taste even sweeter tomorrow because it is going to be super warm, but you can cool down with the ice cream social on the circle. It happens tomorrow. You know, it runs from 11 a.m. till 2 p.m. And our very own Matt from Deb and Matt in the Morning, he'll be there scooping sundaes for you. He'll be doing that between 11 and noon. So if you get there right away on the early side, Matt can be the one scooping up your sundaes. $5 sundaes happens every year. It

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11: 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But if you log off, take a step back from all the hype, you'll find that the actual keys to a longer, healthier life are hiding in plain sight. There are four of them. Number one, nutrition. The Mediterranean diet really is the gold standard. Number two, exercise. You should be getting 150 minutes of moderate intensity exercise or 75 minutes of vigorous intensity exercise every week, plus strength training and stretching. Number three, sleep. Sleep is when your body and your brain repair themselves. You should be getting 7 to 9 hours a night. And finally, number four, often gets forgotten, socialization. 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I'm Dr. Sanjay Gupta, helping you live a better life.
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0: futures and corn and soybeans followed. This is Hoosier Ag Today's Wednesday closing farm market report. Weather risk moved back in today, but wheat the leader, and uncertainty over Black Sea exports and world production supported futures. Final numbers now: September corn 447.5, up 9 cents. December corn also up 9 at 469.5. August beans 9.5 better, 1202.25. September 1192.25, up 11. November up almost 11 cents, 1201.75. And September wheat 677.5, up 32.5 cents. Meats were mixed. August live cattle 230.12, down $1.30. And August lean hogs $100.32, up 187. I'm Andy Eubank. Who's your ag today? Two decades keeping Indiana farmers informed.
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WFMS. You might have been hearing this next song and loving it. Lots of folks are, but not knowing anything about the artist. Her name is Stella Lefty, and her father, this is an interesting little tidbit, was the founder of Groupon. Yeah. Here she is, Stella Lefty. This one's called Boston. On a train.

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14: A better life with Dr. Sanjay Gupta.
15: When you need your body to perform, but some of your muscles are having trouble, other muscles can sometimes help compensate. This is a great thing short term, but long term it can lead to serious and even chronic aches and pains. So if you've got nagging stiffness or irritation somewhere, don't push through it. Try to figure out why it's happening and how you can correct it. Strength and conditioning specialist Dana Santa says, performing exercises at a deliberate tempo makes it easier to notice when the wrong muscles are taking over, and also gives the intended muscles a chance to engage before that compensation kicks in. Dana suggests that starting with primary movement patterns such as squatting, hinging, pushing, pulling, rotating, and core can help make compensation easiest to identify and to address. I'm Dr. Sanjay Gupta, helping you live a better life.
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I've heard a few people say that Charles Wesley Godwin's concerts feel kind of like a cookout. It's a good vibe. Here he is with Luke Combs. It's called Better That Way. 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
1: Megan Maroney is branching out again, this time with her own perfume. It's called Calliope, inspired by the Greek muse of epic poetry and song. The bottle's a pink heart, and the scent mixes jasmine, pink peony, mineral musk, and peach blossom. It's up for pre-order now and ships at the end of the month. Meanwhile, Jelly Roll says he can't do cheat meals because one treat turns into a five-day food bender. He admits he recently stress ate four dairy-free skillet cookies, chased it with peanut butter fluff, and even went hunting for a chocolate bar at a rest stop. His advice if you were late? Give yourself grace, but don't let it become two bad days in a row. And Luke Bryan just handed out free concert tickets for life to a fan who was dancing so hard in the crowd that Luke pulled him on stage, had him show off his moves, shotgun a beer, and then told him, "Colin, for that, you get free tickets for life." When you speed, you have less time to react. Follow the speed limit to keep other road users safe. 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That's your Country Nights Live news update. I'm Bev Rainey.
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10: Everyone poops. It's not just the name of a classic potty training book. It's a universal truth. Even though everyone does it, almost no one wants to talk about it. Dr. Tricia Pasricha wants to change that. She's the author of a new book. It's called You've Been Pooping All Wrong. And she says there are three critical P's of pooping. The first is propulsion. Both the voluntary push you exert and the involuntary contractions that happen naturally within your body. Top line, when you feel the need to go, don't hold it. The second P is pliability, which refers to stool softness. The keys to this one are making sure you're drinking enough water and eating enough fiber. And the last P is for pelvic floor. If you can get your knees up above your waist while you're on the toilet, like on a stool or a garbage can or a stack of books even, that can make all the difference. I'm Dr. Sanjay Gupta, helping you live a better life.
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